0: National Radio News.
1: Good morning, I'm Laura Devoy. An Australian platform which generates sexually explicit deepfake content has been put on notice for not doing enough to protect children from exposure. A formal direction to comply has been issued to one of the most popular nudify services accessed in Australia. It's been given 14 days to implement stronger protections to prevent children from accessing the service, which allows users to upload images of real people and generate sexually explicit deepfake content. E-Safety Commissioner Julian Mangrant said in a statement the accessibility of the service for children was deeply concerning. New research shows incorrect orders at quick service restaurants are the biggest driver of food waste in Australia. Peter Hislop has the story.
2: Australia loses nearly $37 billion to wasted food each year, and researchers say the food service sector generates 1.2 million tonnes of food waste annually. Takeaway outlets, including quick service restaurants, accounted for more than 40% of hospitality food waste. A survey by RMIT University found wrong orders or returns, over-ordering, over-preparing, and dropped or spilled food were the major causes of food waste. Proposed solutions to reduce waste include more staff training, better storage and making food waste metrics part of staff performance evaluations.
1: Health authorities say they're struggling to contain a growing Ebola outbreak in Central Africa. The World Health Organization has sent 6 tonnes of medical supplies to the Democratic Republic of Congo. There have been 130 deaths and there are now more than 500 suspected cases. WHO Director General Dr. Tedros Adhanom Ghebreyesus chaired an emergency committee overnight. He says displacement due to unrelated conflict and humanitarian crisis is exacerbating the situation.
3: There is significant population movement in the area. Over 100,000 people have been newly displaced. And in Ebola outbreaks, you know what displacement means.
1: Bees around the world are being recognised today as part of World Bee Day. Australia has over 1,700 species of native bees with a large variety of colours, behaviours and roles in ecosystems. Contrary to common perception, the majority of bees do not produce honey, as President of the Australian Native Bee Association, Megan Halcroft, explains.
4: There's only 12 species within the Apis species, genus, and the rest are not honeybees. You know, there's only about 5% of our bees worldwide actually are social and produce honey.
1: A novel written in Mandarin Chinese and translated into English has won the International Booker Prize. Taiwan Travelogue is a fictional translation of a rediscovered memoir based on two women's culinary tour across Japan-controlled Taiwan in the 1930s. And pop star Kylie Minogue has revealed she battled cancer for a second time in 2021. The 57-year-old's fight against breast cancer in 2005 was public, but in a new television series, the singer said she had until now kept her second battle private. She says she got through it and is now well. Turning to sport, in tennis, men's world number 2 Carlos Alcaraz has confirmed he'll miss the entire grass season, including Wimbledon. The Spaniard has a wrist injury, which has already ruled him out of the French Open, which gets underway next week. In a statement, Alcaraz said he was recovering well but was still not ready to compete.
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6: Hello and a very good morning to you. Welcome to another Wednesday. I'm Roz and we're doing Coffee to Go again this morning on Great Southern FM. And it is indeed a very lovely morning. Beautiful sunrise this morning. I hope you got the chance to get out and about for a quick walk earlier. It's currently a lovely 15 degrees here in town, and we're looking at a top temperature today of 23 degrees, mostly sunny, winds northerly 15 to 20 kilometres, tending northwesterly 15 to 25 in the morning, and then becoming light late this afternoon. And tomorrow we're looking at a top temperature of 20, down to 10 overnight, showers increasing with possible rainfall from 4 to 15 millimetres. And on Friday, which is the 22nd of May, we're looking at a top temp of 16, down to 11 overnight, and showers easing, possible rain on Friday of 4 millimetres. Hope your day is going good. Love to hear from you. That number is 0483951009. Let me know what you're up to. We've got Eva Cassidy coming up next, and then we're going to have a quick chat about our station sponsor ticket giveaway.

Beautiful song on a beautiful morning. Eva Cassidy, of course, from about 2002, written by Gordon Lightfoot back in the day. And it's 9 minutes past 8 o'clock, and getting down to our station sponsor, because we've got a ticket draw happening today. 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So don't forget, get on that phone right now and send us a message with your name and phone number. That number again, 0483 951 009. You can call the office in about three quarters of an hour. Gail will be there to take your call, and that number is 98423455. Don't forget, if you get the message back, don't forget to leave your name and phone number. As I said, we'll be drawing that this morning at about 10:30, and if you are the winner, you'll be notified by phone. So please keep your phone close and handy today. A little bit of Becky Cole and then Marshmallow and Pink.

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1: Just gone 17 minutes past 8 o'clock. You're with Coffee to Go and Roz this morning until midday. And good morning, Mark and Margie. So glad to hear from you. And we've got your message, last minute entry for the Albany Entertainment Roadshow. So if you would also like to let us know you'd like to go to that, win a couple of tickets, the number is 0483 951 009. Or you can call Gail, who's in the front office right now, 98423455. And the winner will be drawn at 10:30-ish this morning, and we'll give you a call if you are the lucky winner. And also joining us at 9:15 this morning, Danae Witherow will be coming in, and we'll be having a talk about forced adoption, I should say, where it's at now, and the women and children who were impacted between 1939 and the early 80s. And a little later joining us, one of the team members from the City of Albany will be talking about Albany 2026 and what's coming next, right and through until the end of the year. There's already been so much on, hasn't there? Anyway, classic song coming up now. This reminds us that a little tenderness does go a long way.

0: 26 minutes past 9 o'clock, and that 8 o'clock, I should say, and that was a Big Yellow Taxi, of course, and that was a great a cover version with, it was, just hang on, Vanessa Carlton and the Counting Crows. Really, really good. Anyway, here's a couple of messages.
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0: And I guess you already know that it's National Volunteer Week this week. And so a big shout out to you if you're a volunteer. And that's everyone from early morning event crews to the mentors, drivers, coaches, carers and community connectors. These are the people who show up every week, week after week, to make life better for someone else. So again, big shout out to you if you are a volunteer. You're listening to Great Southern FM, Albany's community radio, where we bring you local news events and a few more oldies and goodies today on the playlist. This is a classic, Steve Harley and Cockney Rebel.

Ted Mowry, beautiful song for a beautiful Wednesday morning. And how's your day going? You can let us know on 0483 951 009 if you'd like to check in this morning. It's 12.5 degrees, humidity's on 71%, the wind's coming from the north at a very lovely 9 kilometres per hour. The barometric pressure, 1,017.8 hectopascals. We're heading for a top of 23 today, and the south coastal is mostly sunny, winds north-northwesterly 25 to 35 kilometres, becoming light later this afternoon. And have you been to see the Albany Light Opera Theatre Company School of Rock yet? We popped in there last Saturday evening because we didn't read our tickets correctly, and it was this coming Saturday that we're supposed to be there, but I did notice that it was a full house. So if you're going to grab your tickets, you can do that at Paperbark, but you better do it early in the week to make sure you get in. And apparently, and I don't doubt this for a minute, it's absolutely fantastic. So thank you all those people who bring this entertainment to us. Here's a little quickie from Shaboozy.

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2: Earlier, we were listening to Max McNown and a song called Better Me For You, and often just referred to as Brown Eyes, and he's an American country music artist. And that all brings us to 16 minutes away from 9 o'clock on this very beautiful Wednesday morning in Albany. Don't forget, send us a text, 0483 951. Let us know what... Hang on, I'll do that again. 0483 951 009. Let us know what you're up to on this beautiful Wednesday morning. It's time for our Kanjalan Keys tribute again. Little tribute we do every week for this beautiful travelling piano that has indeed become one of the big attractions around town, sitting up there in Bunnings at the moment and attracting many, many children and adults. And I hope you love this piece. I had a lot of fun picking it out, and I love this song. My favourite song, no matter who's singing it or playing the piano.

Hi, this is Boy Blue. Please join me Fridays at 12 noon for some afternoon delight. Gonna play you some rock, soul, blues, reggae, and lovely music from across the world. You're gonna love it.

0: Australia's Natalie Imbruglia bringing that little song back to life. Friday, I'm in love, and we're only minutes away from the news. Catch you after the news.
1: Looking for a rewarding career in Albany?
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1: Hello, I'm Laura Devoy. New safety features designed to protect children have been rolled out by gaming platform Roblox. Users under the age of 16 will be automatically assigned to a kids or select account, which limits access to games and communication based on age. Chief Safety Officer Matt Kaufman says parental controls are also being expanded.
2: Parents can block and approve games for their child, and of course, they can manage communication.

0: conversations in friend settings. These accounts are a starting line for parents. This way, parents can feel more confident knowing Roblox Kids and Roblox Select accounts have age-appropriate settings in place from the start.
1: It comes after eSafety issued Roblox with a legally enforceable transparency notice amid concerns online games were being used by sexual predators to groom children and by extremist groups to radicalise young people. Food Bank Victoria's Plus One Serve truck is providing easier access for university students to fresh produce. The food charity says time, cost and sometimes a lack of equipment means students often turn to less healthy options. Just 5% report eating 5 vegetable servings daily. The truck is serving Monash University students today. The charity's Katie Fisher has told National Radio News education is just as important as the food itself.
2: If students have access to produce and they have the food literacy skills being developed, so recipe cards and online tutorials on how to prepare fruit and vegetables, if they have that access and that literacy available, the assumption is that they will consume more produce.
1: 32 new paramedics and 35 new firefighters will be deployed in the ACT in a bid to boost the number of first responders. The announcement comes after a review of the ACT ambulance service last year found chronic understaffing. The Tasmanian Premier says he's been in touch with the federal government after travel funding was pulled from the parents of a Victoria Cross recipient. Corporal Cameron Baird was awarded Australia's highest military honour in 2014, almost a year after he died while serving in Afghanistan. For more than a decade, the Commonwealth has funded flights for his parents, Doug and Kay Baird, to attend community events around the country on his behalf. Yesterday, it was revealed that funding had been scrapped. Premier Jeremy Rockliffe says Corporal Baird's legacy should never be diminished by budget decisions. A new report has found Australian taxpayers could be missing out on billions of dollars a year while wealthy landowners benefit. Think tank Prosper Australia says the Albanese government's fifth budget attempted to reshape tax settings in favour of owner-occupiers, but neglected to address a deep unfairness in housing policy. It says changes to state and territory zoning laws were giving away $11 billion a year in windfall gains to property owners. 18-year-old Bianca Adler has become the youngest Australian to scale Mount Everest. She reached the summit this morning about 11 hours after leaving camp and is now on her way back down. It was Bianca's second attempt at reaching the summit. She was forced to abandon her first climb 400 metres from the top due to adverse weather. Turning to sport, in cricket, Mitch Marsh has fallen just short of a century as the Lucknow Supergiants went down to the Rajasthan Royals in the Indian Premier League. Marsh scored 96 before being run out as the Supergiants posted 220 runs. The Royals reached the target with 7 wickets and 5 balls to spare. The loss means the Supergiants won't make the IPL playoffs.
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1: 8 minutes past 9 o'clock, and hello and good morning if you've just joined us, and for those who have already been with us, and thank you to everyone who's been sending messages in this morning. Fabulous to hear your comments about the music and enjoying the music. Anyway, welcome to the second hour of Coffee to Go on Great Southern FM, and I'm Roz, taking you through until midday today. And what a beautiful morning it is in Albany. Goodness me. Joining us at 9:15, Danae and Merrilee, and we'll be talking about forced adoption, where it's at now, and the women and children who were impacted between 1939 and the early 80s, and also about a new support group for mums and dads. So that's about 9:15. Then at 10:15, City of Albany, Adam Gregory will be coming in to give us an update on Albany 2026 project and all the upcoming events that we've got to look forward to. And there's more, because this week we're shining a light on the people who make the Great Southern what it is, our volunteers. And so from the early morning event crews to the mentors, drivers, carers, community connectors, and there's also sporting coaches, netball, soccer, all of those, pony club committees. These are the people who show up every week after week, to make life a little better for everyone. If you'd like to give a volunteer a shout out, please do SMS 0483 951 009. Let's do it. Better do the weather first. 16 degrees right now, and we're looking at a top temp of 23. Mostly sunny, winds northerly 15 to 20 kilometres, tending northwesterly 15 to 25 this morning, then becoming light late this afternoon. And tomorrow we're looking at a top temp of 20, down to 10 overnight, showers increasing. Possible rainfall tomorrow of 14 to 15 millimetres. And then on Friday, the 22nd of May, a little bit cooler, top temperature of 16, down to 11 overnight, showers easing, and possible rainfall of 4 millimetres. Around the region today, Denmark's heading for a 23, Bremer Bay 26, Noengra up 25, so is Jeremunga up, and Mount Barker 22. And as I said, a very good morning to everybody and everybody in our outer regions. Also, don't forget, thanks to our station sponsor, Albany Entertainment Centre, we're giving away two tickets to see the Melbourne International Comedy Festival Roadshow, which is on at the Entertainment Centre on Friday night, starting at 7:30 p.m. So for your chance to win, send us a message with your name and phone number. That number again, 0483 951 009. You can call the office also on 98423455. Don't forget to leave your name and phone number, and we will be drawing the winner at 10:30. So keep your phone handy, and if you don't answer, we'll leave you a message. All right, let's play some music. This is Isaiah Firebrace.

Pink, taking us all the way back to 2019 with Walk Me Home, and a big hit for her. And also earlier was Marlene with Bang Bang, and then it was before that Taylor Swift's The Fate of Ophelia, which was a big hit for her on in 2025, which was just last year. And that all brings us to 23 minutes past 9 o'clock on Coffee to Go, beautiful Wednesday morning in Albany. And if you're looking for something to do, the Albany Historic Whaling Station is holding a moving exhibition by artist Joe Wazzell titled Women in Whaling. It's open now, running through until the end of May. Through portraits and stories, this amazing exhibition shines a light on wives, daughters, and those who help shape Australia's whaling industry. Don't miss this extraordinary exhibition of a story that needed to be told. Also, on the weekend, the Albany Botanical Art Group is holding their annual art affair in King River Hall. So it finishes on Saturday, 24th of May, from 10 a.m. to 3 p.m. Entry's free. Morning and afternoon teas will be served. And please contact Marion for any further information. 0472 542 900.

0: And that was Passenger, a song for the drunk and broken-hearted. And what a great song, despite the meaning of it. We all hope not to go there. Anyway, it's just gone 9:30, and we're going to skip the weather just for now because my guests have just arrived. Good morning to Danae and Merrilee.
1: Good morning.
2: Good morning.
0: And we're going to be chatting now about the forced adoption and what's happening now and why this conversation continues to matter. So you've got some news, Danae.
1: Yeah, so our Great Southern Adoptee Support Group, which has been going for about 2 years now, we've always invited adopted people and, you know, their partners or their children along. But now we're really happy to announce that we're going to be supporting mothers and fathers who may have lost children to adoption. And gathering by the number of adopted people in Albany, we do believe that there are some mothers and fathers out there who may be looking for a chat and a cuppa.
0: A little reach out.
1: Yeah, just a bit of a support group. So, you know, we talk about whatever you want to talk about, really.
0: Because I guess a lot of people have put this in the background, you know, because it's been going for a long time, hasn't it?
2: Yes. Yes, it has been. And this gives people a chance, as we've said, to come along and just have a chat, generally relax. And if they do wish to speak about their story as such, that's fine. And if not, it's just a way of welcoming them into our community. Yes.
0: Yeah. Getting together over a cuppa is always a good thing, isn't it?
2: Just relaxed, general.
1: Yeah, it's a nice safe space where people can or cannot talk about, you know, how they're going or what they're up to. And we find that we're always, you know, sharing information about, you know, certificates or birth certificates or reunion or, you know, there's so much stuff to talk about in the whole forced adoption.
0: So on that subject, is there still people who haven't been able to find out who their real parents are?
2: Yes, I'm not sure of the numbers, but there are people who still don't know of their adoption status.
0: But it's possible now, isn't it? Like the door's been opened so you are able to find that information?
2: Not necessarily. As far as I'm aware, not everybody has been advised that they were adopted, so they would fit into the late discovery adoptee, LDA, area, which both Danae and I fit into as well. So it's navigating the pathways in through the various departments to find the information, and obviously the departments themselves and the various institutions it's the legalities of things they're allowed to release and things they're not allowed to release, and that comes back to legal space and law, so you have to be able to navigate all of that, and not everyone's equipped to do that.
0: For sure. So, Danae, where did you get together?
1: So we meet on the first Wednesday of every month at the Premier Hotel at 11 a.m. Upstairs in the ladies' room there, and everyone's welcome to come along. We also have a Facebook page that you can reach out to if you are looking for some support or advice. And, yeah, it's always a mixed bag of who turns up, but it's a very welcoming, safe space for all people.
0: And they don't have to book in or anything, they just...
1: No, they can just turn up, yeah. We're happy to leave our details with you, with the station, if anyone is looking to reach out and have a chat and find out what we're about. We've been involved in a musical production earlier in the year in Bunbury, and we're looking for funds at the moment to support us expanding that production. So there's always lots of interesting events that we're participating in.
0: So tell us about this musical production.
1: So Broken Bonds, Fractured Lives was part of the Bunbury Fringe Festival, and one of our members, Louise Kirk, who's a mother who lost her son to adoption, she's a magical musician.
2: Yes.
1: And her husband wrote all the music and the words, and there were many truth tellers. Merrilee's and I were on stage with some other mothers and adopted people singing in a choir, lots of truth telling. We spoke about our stories. There were lots of different people involved. And, yeah, we were blown away by the support on the two nights that we did it. And, yeah, we've got some other gigs. I think we're doing Fremantle perhaps in January. And so, yeah, we're waiting on the announcement of a grant that we've applied for through Regional Arts to try and bring the production to Albany, because there's so many. I think there was about 20 people involved, so the logistics of moving and housing and feeding 20 people for a couple of nights, it was amazing. But it was a really fantastic experience.
0: Well worth it.
1: It was great.
0: Yes. Well, it'd be really great if you could bring that to Albany.
1: Yeah, we're hoping that we can.
0: Absolutely. Yeah. So, anything else that you'd like to share with us or announce about your group?
2: No, just as Danae has touched on, we've got the Facebook page. We've also got a website, actual website, Great Southern Adoption Support Group, which anyone's welcome to go and have a look at and see other historical things that have happened already, bits and pieces of information. It's all worth having a look at. And then, as Danae said, have a look at our Facebook page and come along. You're more than welcome. Anyone's welcome to come along and, and just join into our community. And if we can assist with anything, we're more than happy to do so. If we can help you find ways into finding out information about yourself, we're there and happy to do that for you.
0: Which would be very beneficial, I would imagine, especially with people getting older now, they just don't understand how they can get that information.
2: Yes, that's right.
0: It's okay when you're computer savvy and everything, it's a little bit easier.
1: Yeah, yes. We can help people navigate all that information.
0: Fantastic.
1: Yeah.
0: Thanks, ladies.
1: Thank you, Roz.
2: And thank you, Roz.
0: And thank you for this wonderful work that you're doing for these people, helping, reaching out. It's really good.
2: Thank you.
1: Thank you.
0: See you next time.

Paul Kelly, and he released Never Runs On Time back in 1994 from his first solo album after leaving The Messengers, and it was recorded between Los Angeles and Melbourne. It's a classic Paul Kelly song, that's for sure. A road trip, a lost love, and that reminder that timing in love has a mind of its own, which it absolutely does. And earlier we were talking to Danae and Merrily about the forced adoption group, which you can connect with if you wish and meet regularly at the Prem just by checking them out on Facebook. And that brings us to 9:45. We're about 15 minutes away from 10 o'clock.

There's another good 80s song, Accidentally Kelly Strait. And that brings us to 12 minutes away from 10 o'clock. And the morning is moving along very quickly today. And I've just been informed that after 11 o'clock, around about quarter to 12 actually, we'll be joined by Helen Bolton and we'll be having a quick chat about the Kinjaling Piano Project and a little bit too about volunteering, and because Helen is a wonderful volunteer at hospice. Anyway, all that is coming, but right now it's time for our epic song of the day, and I hope that Wayne's still listening, because we always have a chat about whether this is the best song to play on the day. Joking, of course. So, and John Farnham's A Touch of Paradise, and it's just one of those songs originally written by Ross Wilson, found its home on John Farnham's Whispering Jack, the album that became an Aussie classic, a true blue classic.

taking us back to the wonderful 80s, A Touch of Paradise. That was our epic song of the day, John Farnham, and I reckon it gets a bit better every single time you hear it.

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1: Hello, I'm Shannon Kirkwood. The Federal Health Minister says there have now been more than 220 cases of diphtheria reported across multiple jurisdictions. Diphtheria is a highly contagious bacterial disease which can cause death. Authorities are working to vaccinate people in remote communities across the Northern Territory, South Australia, Western Australia and Queensland. Mr Butler says the outbreak is the worst in Australia since records began.
2: We've been recording case numbers nationally for about 35 years, and this, by a very big distance, is the biggest outbreak of diphtheria we've ever seen. It's about 30 times the average number of diphtheria cases that we've seen over the last 5 years or so. So it's a very, very concerning outbreak.
1: Israel's foreign ministry says it has detained 430 people who were on board the global Samud flotilla. 11 Australians were among those attempting to transport humanitarian aid to Gaza. The flotilla was intercepted by Israeli forces off the coast of Cyprus yesterday. A new study has found one in three students on regional medical placements feel isolated.

0: Related. Peter Hislop reports.
1: The study involving medical students across 19 Australian universities found a lack of financial or overall support during their clinical placements. The study recommends universities prioritise students with a rural background for regional placements and implementing orientation programs. Supervisor Dr. Levi Oswagu told National Radio News mentorship is an important aspect.
2: When they are treated properly and they feel like they belong here, they are more likely to come back here to work as clinicians.
1: Researchers say government funding could be expanded to cover the hidden costs of rural life.
0: The family of a man who was murdered in Western New South Wales in 1995 are pleading for answers. Paul Murray's body was found 2 kilometres from his campsite north of Lightning Ridge more than a month after he was last seen. His cause of death has never been determined. The reward for information which leads to the conviction of those responsible has today been increased to $1 million. Mr. Murray's brother, Simon, says his family has been asking for answers for 31 years.
3: And I'm reaching out and sincerely wanting to connect with those people in the Lightning Ridge area and the surrounding districts. Should you have any information at all, and that includes rumours, through the course of these many decades, now's the time to move forward.
0: An inquiry into the ecological and cultural significance of dingoes is underway in New South Wales. It will consider the genetic status of dingoes, their ecological role and the management of them in national parks, as well as the species' cultural significance among First Nations communities. Submissions will be accepted until the 17th of July. And a novel described as a love letter to food and adventure has won the International Booker Prize. Taiwan Travelogue is a fictional translation of a rediscovered memoir based on two women's culinary tour across Japan-controlled Taiwan in the 1930s. Is the first novel translated from Mandarin Chinese to win the International Booker Prize. Turning to sport, Adelaide United goalkeeper Ilona Melag has been named in the Matildas squad for the first time. Coach Joe Motomuro has named a 24-player squad for two upcoming friendlies against Mexico. Sam Kerr will lead the team, with Ellie Carpenter expected to play her 100th international match and Caitlin Ford her 150th.
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6: 4 minutes past 10 o'clock. Great to have your company this morning. And thank you, Jenny and Val, for your messages just a little while ago. Great to hear from you. 18.2 degrees. What a beautiful day. And we're looking at a top temperature of 23 today. The wind is still very gentle. It's only coming from the northwest right now at 13 kilometres per hour. It's going to get a little bit stronger later on and then lighten off for a beautiful evening in Albany tonight. Anyway, I'm going to say good morning to our next guest, Albany 2026 coordinator Adam Gregory. Hello, Adam.
7: Morning, Roz.
6: Great to have you, because I'm dying to know what's coming next, because there's already been so much on.
7: There has. Yeah, we started the year really strong with New Year's Eve, our CAIA 2026 event, which was an incredible way to start the bicentenary year with a whole bunch of community down at the Peace Park. That was great. And then we pretty quickly headed into some of our major events supported by Lottery West, like First Lights Kinjaling, down at the Peace Park again, where we had 3 nights of incredible drone shows. We had just over 20,000 people attend them over the 3 nights, which was really amazing to see.
6: That was absolutely incredible, wasn't it? Like, I've never seen so many people in one place in Albany before.
7: Yeah, no, it was lovely. And the stories that were told were really special too.
6: Indeed, yep.
7: And then we headed straight into Lighting the Sound, which, you know, we had a few challenges with that one around weather. I think that was around the time of Cyclone Narelle. Fuel prices started to jack up as well. But in the end, we had a really vibrant town, and businesses were really well attended. And yeah, it was a great atmosphere.
6: It was wonderful again, all over again, to get that many people together.
7: Yeah.
6: And the ice cream van was really good.
7: Yep, the ice cream. There were some oysters down there as well, which I know they did really well. So yeah, it was great. And then really with now we're just launching our winter program. So that's a new addition. We've got still a whole bunch of really great events happening over the cooler months, which is actually the title of our program. There's a few printed copies around town and our visitor centre that people can grab, but all the information's also on our website, which is albany2026.com.au. And that includes a whole bunch of incredible events. We just had Carla Wirin over the weekend, which was led by Southern Edge Arts and supported by the City of Albany and Lottery West. That was at Albany's historic whaling station, and that was had just under 1,000 people attend that event.
6: Yeah, I heard that was really well attended.
7: Yes. Yeah, no, that was a really special one and one that we could, we're very proud to be a supporter of. The Camtrans 2026 Albany Classic Around the Houses is coming up as well next weekend on the 31st of May. Long weekend next weekend too, so perfect time for people to get out of the house and attend some of these great events. That same weekend, the Albany WA Day Festival on the 1st of June, which I believe is a Monday, at the Museum of the Great Southern. And while people are there, they can check out the Brig Amity, which is having its 50th anniversary this year. And now it's free entry onto the Brig on that day. And then while at the museum as well, I also encourage people to check out the Albany Then and Now Historical Panoramas of Menang Noongar Budja exhibition at the Museum of the Great Southern, because that is coming up to its final few weeks. So once you're there for the WA Day Festival, go and check that out too.
6: And that's another event down there at the museum that's been hugely popular, like people going back for a second look because they couldn't take it all in the first time.
7: Yep, there's a lot of content there to take in. I myself have been back 3 times. I think I've seen most of it now, but yeah, it's great to see people re-going.
6: Yeah, there's always a crowd there on the weekends.
7: Yeah.
6: Yeah, okay.
7: And then once that exhibition, that's been a really long-running one and was actually one of our first events starting back in December 2025, that will be replaced by another long-running exhibition led by Deakin University and WA Museum called Caligal Connection to Menang Country. That's going to be a really exciting one where a whole bunch of different historical items from Menang culture have been brought back to country and will be showcased in this brand new exhibition.
6: Fantastic. So that takes us to sort of June.
7: Yes. Yep. So like I said, lots happening over winter. That Caligal exhibition, that's launching on the 1st of July, which is a little bit later. Albany is the next project led by Form. So Form led the Lighting the Sound project, and they're coming back to deliver something completely different with a more audio journey. So Albany is an app that people can download, and it features a whole bunch of different stories and anecdotes and tidbits of information from very interesting locals that have some great stories. So people can download this app and go to, say, a quiet spot in town, or go on one of the many beautiful walking trails that we have, even if it's just walking along the beach, and hear some of these incredible stories from Albany locals.
6: Well, that sounds interesting. So you download the app and it tells you where to go, and then you go there and you listen to the stories about that spot.
7: Yeah, yep. It is a bit of a choose your own adventure. So you can go to the recommended spots, or you can just listen to it in the comfort of your own home. You know, not everyone's able to get out and about. But accompanying that, we know not everyone wants to download an app necessarily, but there will be people will be able to go to the Albany Public Library, where there will be a bit of a stall set up where people can sit down, put on some headphones and listen at their leisure.
6: Sounds good. Sounds really good.
7: Yeah. Yep. So lots happening. The Maritime Festival, also led by the City of Albany, is coming up very soon too, on the 1st of July. That runs all month to the 31st. And some of the favourites there are Foreshore Friday, happening on the 3rd of July, which is a live music event, really well attended last year. And the following day is All at Sea Saturday, which is a little bit more of a family-friendly event where there's lots of free activities for everyone.
6: Yes, well, that's always a wonderful day out too. And it's sort of really just a matter of catching your breath in between events, isn't it?
7: Yeah, yeah, it is. I mean, we're very lucky that we get to work with all of these, a lot of great organisations. that are delivering these events. So they do a really great job, and we just support where we can. Things like the Maritime Festival, there are a lot of city-led events, which we're very happy to deliver. We're also hoping to deliver a great Stirling Terrace activation over the September long weekend. But hopefully I can join you again soon to share some more information.
6: Yeah, we don't want to overload everybody today because there's also heading into the end of year too, which I won't ask you to say anything now, but I can imagine that's going to be something really, really great coming up there as well.
7: Yes. Yep, there's a few more large-scale events coming. Carrying the Fire is one to look forward to on the 7th of November. The following weekend after that is the Albany Show. And then we, you know, slowly, well, quite quickly creep towards Christmas and New Year, where we will be sending the bicentenary year off in style.
6: In style. That's good. That's what we like, don't we? That's what we do in Albany.
7: It is.
6: Yeah.
7: Great.
6: So was that all, Adam?
7: Yes.
6: Anything else? I think we covered a fair bit this morning.
7: Yep, there are other events happening outside of that, but I just encourage everyone to check out the website because there's a lot of really great content on there. We've got news stories. We update it really regularly. There's currently over 50 events on that site. So albany2026.com.au is where it's at.
6: Thanks, Adam, and we'll talk soon.
7: Thanks, Roz.

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1: And that brings us to 19 minutes past 10 o'clock. And earlier we were talking to Adam Gregory from the City of Albany 2026 coordinator. He was taking us through what's coming up, what's already happened, and yeah, what we can look forward to. And if you need the catalogue, just go to www.albany2026.com.au or give the City of Albany a call if you're having trouble doing that. Great to have your company this morning, and good morning, Lynn. Yes, it's all going to happen in a moment. And the Albany Public Library has been selected to host a literacy workshop inspired by the ABC documentary series The Matter of Facts. This workshop will draw on content from the three-part series presented by journalist Hamish McDonald, and is designed to build practical skills for navigating today's complex media landscape. So save the date. It's Thursday, 28th of May. So that's just over a week away, from 10 a.m. to 12 noon. Free registration can be made at the Albany Events bookable page online or by phoning 6820 3009. 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This is Felicity Kircher, feeding

0: Hi, it's Lynn here. If you'd love a little company and some great music in the middle of your week, I'd love you to join me for Noon Tunes with Lynn every Wednesday from 12 till 2 on 100.9 Great Southern FM. It's 2 hours of feel-good favourites, lovely memories and songs you know and love.
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Amy Grant, taking us back to 1991, and that was a big hit for her from the album called Heart in Motion. And that brings us to 10:30, 19.1 degrees right now, humidity's on 48%, the wind's coming from the north-northwest at 17 kilometres per hour, the barometric pressure is 1,017.5 hectopascals. We're heading for a top temperature today of 23 degrees. The south coastal for today, mostly sunny. Winds from the north-northwest, 25 to 35 kilometres, becoming light late this afternoon. And great to have your company this morning. We've just done our raffle draw, so I'll be announcing that in a couple of minutes. But first of all, it is coffee to go, and here's some Wednesday morning coffee quirkiness for you. By the way, I hope you've already had your morning coffee. Did the barista kill the Billy? That's tea, of course, and the short answer is the Billy is not dead. It's just retired, living quietly in the shed while the barista runs the show. So that's how my research has turned out, and Australia now may be famous for flat whites, latte art and queues outside coffee shops, but still, tea is who we are. For generations, tea wasn't just a drink, it was a pause. The comfort, the conversation starter, from Billy tea on the fire to the teapot on the kitchen table. Once we drank more tea per person than almost any other country on earth. And I'm just thinking of my grandparents as I read this. Coffee culture has changed the landscape a little bit, sure, but the rise of cafe, the speed of modern life, the glamour of espresso, all of that gave tea a little bit of a nudge. But here's the thing, half of our fellow Aussies still drink tea every week, and our older generation remain fiercely loyal to their cuppa. So the barista didn't kill the Billy. It's about half and half now, and I'm just remembering how much my dad loved a cup of tea. Anyway, here's a song written by Bob Dylan. He wrote this in 1967, I Shall Be Released, and it's been covered more than 150 times.

Fabulous, fantastic. That was Maroon 5 with the Bob Dylan I Shall Be Released, bringing us to 10:35. And I've just heard had a message from John, and John says that Bob Dylan's birthday is on Sunday, and John's show is 1 o'clock till 3 o'clock on Sunday afternoon, and he's going to be playing a whole lot of Bob Dylan, which is really, really good, because I have to admit I am definitely a Bob Dylan fan. He's written some of the most best songs in the whole world. Anyway, enough about that, because we've just done the draw for the Albany Entertainment Centre ticket giveaway, giving 2 tickets to see the Melbourne International Comedy Festival Roadshow at the Entertainment Centre on Friday night at 7:30 p.m. Congratulations, Jackie. I'm so glad that you have won this. She's already been notified and has accepted the tickets, so thank you very much. And thank you very much, everyone else who entered this competition. Keep listening, because we'll be giving more away as the month goes on. We've got a great song coming up now. Speaking of great songs, this is Alex Lloyd.

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Fleetwood Mac's Gypsy, and it wouldn't be a Wednesday morning if we didn't play a little bit of Fleetwood Mac. And in a moment, we're going to play the Black Sorrows for Dennis. And Dennis, if you're listening today, thank you so much for that email. Very interesting to know that you love all those songs, and we will be making our way through that list as the week goes on. So thank you again. 10:45, and the Country Women's Association is hosting a garage and decluttering craft sale on Saturday, 23rd of May, from 9 a.m. to 1 p.m. at the CWA Hall, which is 94 Serpentine Road. So go along for some great finds, handmade crafts, and plenty of community spirit. And if you'd like to have a stall, you can call Anne on 0412 937 641. Don't miss the CWA garage and craft sale Saturday, 23rd of May. That's only a couple of days away. And also coming up, it's the biggest morning tea season right across the Great Southern, and in fact right across Australia, with two wonderful community events raising vital funds for cancer in May and June. First up, Friday 29th is the Narra Cup Sport and Community Group hosting their long-standing biggest morning tea at the Narra Cup Hall. You can join the community from 10 till 12. Entry is just $5, and you're invited to bring along a small plate to share as well. And there will be a raffle and lots of other things on sale. For details, you can contact Glenys on 98532038. And then on the 19th of June, we're back at Lottery's House for our big, bright and very warm biggest morning tea from 10 till 2. Enjoy a bottomless tea and coffee, fruit punch and the famous Jelly Bee in the Jar challenge. Entry is $10 with a very special raffle, consolation prizes, so no one leaves empty-hearted. Details are still coming about the raffle, and I can tell you it's a beauty. For inquiries, call us here at Great Southern FM on 98423455. 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

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And 4. 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

Canadian country singer and queen of country music in Canada. That was Shania Twain from This Moment, bringing us to 4 minutes away from midday. And we're going to squeeze in a little request. Thank you so much, Diane, for asking for Elvis. Absolutely. Bringing us to 4 minutes away from midday. And we're going to squeeze in a little request. Thank you so much, Diane, for asking for Elvis.

first aid kit. 3. Have a relocation plan in case your home becomes flooded after heavy rain. And 4. Stay informed. Keep an eye on the Emergency WA website, DFES Facebook, Twitter, or 13 DFES and local radio.

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2: Hello, I'm Shannon Kirkwood. A diphtheria vaccination campaign targeting remote Aboriginal communities is part of a national effort to halt the current outbreak. There is one suspected death and more than 220 cases reported across the Top End, Western Australia, South Australia and in Queensland. It is a highly contagious bacterial disease which can cause death. Health authorities say the outbreak is the worst in Australia since records began. Dr. Melana Dalton from the Burnett Institute has told NIRS News the key message is diphtheria is vaccine preventable.
3: Australia does have the tools to stop it spreading further, so now the priority is to make sure that those tools reach the communities that need them most.
2: A group of young startup founders have expressed their disappointment over tax changes in the budget. 40 business owners aged under 40 have published an open letter to the Prime Minister today saying they were ambushed by the decision to cut back the 50% discount on capital gains tax. The group argues it will impact every growing company in Australia. Anthony Albanese says the minimum 30% tax on capital gains is fair. Opposition leader Angus Taylor says introducing this change is just one of the broken promises by the Albanese government.
4: He misled people because 50 times before the last election, he promised that he wasn't going to push through these taxes, and he's pushing them through.
2: New South Wales Premier Chris Minns says he's not been made aware of the return to Australia of more former ISIS-linked brides and their children. It's being reported the remaining group will arrive in Australia as early as next week.
5: If there is to be another cohort returning, the public can expect that New South Wales Police and our security agencies will do what they need to do to keep the public safe, but I'll leave it up to them to make those decisions.
2: It's not known if the women will face charges upon

0: their arrival. Three out of the four brides who returned earlier this month were charged with historic crimes against humanity-related offences. Gardeners are being reminded now is the time to make native bee-friendly choices. Honeymakers and pollinators worldwide are being recognised today as part of World Bee Day. Australia has over 1,700 types of native bees. Most are not honey producers, but perform pollinating and ecosystem maintenance roles. President of the Australian Native Bee Association, Megan Halcroft, has told National Radio News, a pesticide-free garden is crucial in attracting native bees.
1: If you've got flowering plants from late winter to all the way through to late autumn, then you're going to support the varying populations of different species that emerge at different times of the year.
0: An 18-year-old Melbourne woman has spoken to her father for the first time after becoming the youngest Australian to scale Mount Everest. Bianca Adler was accompanied by her father, Paul, part of the way. She reached the summit this morning about 11 hours after leaving camp and is now on her way back down. The pair spoke after her feat.
2: I feel really good, but the weather is really bad.
3: You've done so, so well. Oh, we're so proud of you, Bink. It's amazing what you've done and so much hard work. It's amazing.
2: Thanks, Dad. I feel really good up here, actually. Like, physically, I feel great.
0: It was her second attempt at reaching the summit. She was forced to abandon her first climb 400 metres from the top due to adverse weather. Turning to sport in tennis, Tristan Skulcade is a step closer to entering the main draw in the French Open. The Australian won his qualifier in three sets this morning. Storm Hunter also won her match. The Grand Slam gets underway next week. And Arsenal has ended its 22-year Premier League title drought.
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taking us back to their fabulous 80s again. That was Eddie Rabbit. I love a rainy night, and we all love those rainy nights. And we got a few coming up next week, I think. 7 minutes past 11 o'clock. Thanks for your company this morning on Coffee to Go. I'm with you for another hour, and then it's Noon Tunes with Lynn. And also a little bit later, before I go, we'll be joined by Helen Bolton for an update on the Kanjaling Keys project, that wonderful piano that's doing the rounds until the end of the year. It's currently 19 degrees in Albany. We're heading for a top temp today of 23, mostly sunny with winds northerly 15 to 20 kilometres, tending northwesterly 15 to 25 this morning, then becoming light late this afternoon. And tomorrow we're looking at a top temp of 20, down to 10 overnight, showers increasing, possible rainfall of 4 to 15 millimetres, and then on Friday, top temp of 16, down to 11 overnight, and showers easing with possible rain of 4 millimetres. Well, got a great Aussie tune coming up now, Timeless Anthem. You can sing along to this one.

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1: It's 11 minutes past 11 o'clock on this beautiful, bright, sunny Wednesday morning. And I know we've already had our epic song today, but this one is so good. Another timeless classic from the 2018 tribute album Revamp, where some of the world's biggest artists reimagine the classics of Elton John and Bernie Taupin. And this one, wow, well, this is Miley Cyrus.

Miley Cyrus giving it everything, giving it all for the Elton John song, Don't Let the Sun Go Down on Me. And there is a couple of other really, really fantastic versions by George Michael and Aletta Adams. I think I played that one a couple of weeks ago. Anyway, 17 minutes past 11 o'clock. I hope you're enjoying the music. And thanks, everyone, for your text messages and your emails. And now let's talk a bit about the Festival of Heritage Halls. Halls have always been in the heart of local communities, hosting dances, sport events, to birthdays and weddings. And the Festival of Halls celebrates these occasions by bringing the community together in a wonderful celebration of local arts. From now until the 7th of June, Art South will be showcasing the rich local history and culture of the Albany region at the local heritage halls. There's something for everyone to participate in. For more details, contact Anne Sparrow at Art South WA on 0498 194 222 for further details, or visit their website, artsouthwa.com.au. 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
2: Oopsie, busy doing something else. That's 26 minutes past 11 o'clock earlier. Sade is beautiful. Your love is king. And it's currently 20.7 degrees. What a lovely day. Humidity's on 48%. The wind's coming north-northwesterly at 13 kilometres per hour. With the barometric pressure, 1,017 hectopascals. We're looking at a top temperature today of 23 degrees. Mostly sunny. Winds north-northwesterly 25 to 35 kilometres. Becoming light in the late afternoon. I hope that you're enjoying the sunshine when you can, where you can. I'm hoping that the day will stay good enough to head out to the beach for a walk with our little dog this evening. We've got Chris Rea coming up next and a few others. Then I'll touch in a little later because we'll be looking forward to talking to Helen Bolton very soon.

0: one of my fave artists. That was Zach Bryan and Tisha Mingo. 11:37, and as I promised, we've just been joined by Helen Bolton this morning talking about the Kinjaling Keys project. Good morning, Helen.
1: Good morning.
0: Great to have you back here again. And I've been following Little Miss Piano, and I've been up to Bunnings a couple of times to have a look. I still haven't plucked up the courage to have a play, but I will. I promise I will.
1: I hope
0: before
1: so.
0: Before the end of the year. Anyway, tell us what's been going on.
1: Well, we've had a fabulous time at Bunnings. It was a story by one of the news stations last week, about what's been happening there, interviewing some of members of the public and some of the staff about what it's meant to be wandering around the aisles of Bunnings and hearing a piano and then tracking it down outside the cafe, and some people just listening, some having a play. But it was really exciting on Saturday. We had one of our piano teachers who came with almost 20 students, her students and her sister's students, and they put on a recital, which was just fabulous.
0: Oh, how fabulous, yeah.
1: And the most of the children are preparing for the Eisteddfod that's happening in early June. So it was a great opportunity for them to practice in an environment that's not quite as overwhelming as playing on the stage of the Entertainment Centre, but still with the idea of people watching them play.
0: Oh, that's so good, isn't it? Yeah, I saw some of it on your Facebook, and I tried to get there, tried to find out exactly what time they were going to be there, but I missed. But anyway, that's so good. So what's any other big news coming up?
1: Well, the piano was planning on going somewhere in a couple of weeks, but as has happened a couple of times now, another organisation has invited us to be a part of an event in early June. So she's going on a little holiday to that event before she goes to her next place where she'll be for 4 or 5 weeks. And of course, I can't tell you that. But what I can tell you, something very exciting has just been confirmed. In July, to coincide with the Folk and Shanty Festival, which is the second week of July, the Entertainment Centre are going to open up one of their Steinways for members of the public to come along and play. So the Friday, Saturday, the 10th and 11th of July, people will be able to get in touch with me and secure a time slot. And I'm really encouraging piano teachers out there to talk to your students and come along and tell me you want an hour and a half time slot so all your students can have the opportunity of playing the Steinway. Now, Kinjaling Keys won't be at the Entertainment Centre at that point. It will just be the Steinway, but you never know. She may pop up there sometime in the future.
0: Well, yeah, I wouldn't be surprised, but you never know. So it's picking up momentum, isn't it, Helen?
1: It is, it is. And the other news is that we actually have all our venues booked between now and probably January next year. That's not to say if a little event doesn't pop up and say we'd like Kinjaling Keys there, that we won't consider that, but we try and make the moves of Kinjaling Keys coincide with events. So if something does happen, we might stay somewhere longer or less time to ensure that we can grab all those opportunities.
0: Oh, fantastic. But is it going to keep going?
1: You know, people just keep saying to me it has to. And as I say, I spoke to someone this morning and they want her at an event late October next year. So I suppose she needs to keep going because the public are asking for her, asking where is she popping up next, wanting to play. People are saying to me, I still haven't got down with my grandson to play yet, but he's coming.
0: Yeah, yeah, it's really good, isn't it? Really great. It's really created a lot of interest and another thing that brings people together.
1: It has, and it's all about, I think it's the right day to talk about volunteering. It's all about all the people in the community. It is volunteer week this week, and I've just come from a hospice morning tea where all the volunteers from hospice have gathered. There's been a thank you to them at Handasides this morning, and you know, Kinjaling Keys wouldn't be where it is now without volunteers. Hospice wouldn't be where it is now without community volunteers. And I'd really like to do a shout out to the volunteering program there. If anyone's ever considered they'd like to volunteer at hospice, there's many opportunities. It's not just volunteering at the hospice itself, which is where I volunteer and play the piano and support patients and their families. It's also about butterflies, our op shop, always looking for volunteers. There's gardening jobs to do. And every second year, we have our open gardens. And that's another opportunity for people in the community to come on board, even if you don't want to be a regular volunteer, volunteer for open gardens. And, sorry, there's one more thing. I believe tonight at the Entertainment Centre there is an awards presentation for volunteer organisations, and I think hospice might be making an appearance there.
0: I won't be surprised if they're not going to be there, and it is a big gala night tonight at the Entertainment Centre, recognising and doing the awards for volunteers, because there's thousands in Albany and around our region. And it's what makes us so special, I think, Helen, and what you do as well.
1: Thank you. Yeah, I remember when we moved down here 3 years ago, I went to the Volunteers in Albany site and looked through, and there were so many opportunities. So I encourage people who are new to town, if you haven't given volunteering a go, just do it. Go on the site, have a look, and just see what might be an organisation that you can contribute something to, because that's what makes Albany Kinjaling the place it is. It's all those people Absolutely. Coming together and supporting organisations.
0: And especially if you're new and you don't know a lot of people, it's a way to connect and to get to know people and to form that little social environment around your volunteering job.
1: Absolutely.
0: Which you would probably find at the Butterflies Op Shop. You know, like it's a little niche of people really, isn't it? You know?
1: Yes, and I believe that those that are on certain shifts together actually do other things outside together. Butterflies. Now, yeah, they've created friendships there, which is just so really. Special.
0: And that's exactly what we do here at Great Southern FM. We have our functions, we have our little girl groups, not little girl, but our small girl groups, and we all meet for coffee and everything. It's just fantastic. I love being a volunteer, as you obviously do too.
1: Absolutely. And if there's anyone out there who would like to have a play on the piano, next Tuesday, I believe there's a bus coming in from Cranbrook, around one-ish, with some seniors from Cranbrook that might be popping by to hear the piano. So if you've been hanging out to have a go at the piano, 1:30, 2 o'clock, come on down and play next Tuesday.
0: At Bunnings. Okay. Mm-hmm. And I'll bet you that some of those ladies from Cranbrook will be playing a few tunes as well. Country ladies around that age group, yeah, they'll be playing the piano. So we look forward to that.
1: Absolutely.
0: Thanks, Helen. We'll catch you next time.
1: Thank you so much.

0: Fabulous, fantastic song, Billy Joel's Vienna. And we're only a few minutes away from the 12 o'clock news. And Lynn's here ready to do new tunes, noon tunes, straight after the news. So stay tuned. And I'm going to finish the morning with a couple of classics, The Police and Ice House. And I'll catch you again whenever. I may not be here next week, but I'll still be around. So take care.
1: If you're planning a build, home reno, or just doing some gardening or a tidy up around the house, what you need is a skip bin. 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
1: Hello, I'm Shannon Kirkwood. A funding package is being finalised to combat a diphtheria outbreak. Federal Health Minister Mark Butler says there have now been more than 220 cases of diphtheria reported across multiple jurisdictions. It is a highly contagious bacterial disease. There is one suspected death. Authorities are working to vaccinate people in remote communities across the Northern Territory, South Australia, Western Australia and Queensland. Mr Butler says the outbreak is the worst in Australia since records began.
2: We've been recording case numbers nationally for about 35 years, and this, by a very big distance, is the biggest outbreak of diphtheria we've ever seen. It's about 30 times the average number of diphtheria cases that we've seen over the last 5 years or so. So it's a very, very concerning outbreak.
1: The Coalition has launched a campaign to stand by small business. Speaking at the National Press Club in Canberra today, Tim Wilson says the Stand By Small campaign will involve consultation on a Small Business Act.
3: So it does not matter whether you're in Albany, Adelaide, Ascot Vale or Aspley. If you're a self-starter, the rules will back your success and we want to hear from you. We will replace Labor's pessimism with Liberal optimism. A nation where the taxpayers are respected. Hard work pays off.
1: The Coalition also wants a new Commonwealth definition of small business. It's in response to the federal budget, which included changes to the capital gains tax, attracting criticism from the startup sector. Memes from small business owners around Australia mocking the Prime Minister as being a new silent partner continue to circulate. Security has ramped up in Beijing today for the summit between Russian President Vladimir Putin and Chinese President Xi Jinping. The Russian leader arrived last night, greeted with a welcome ceremony on the tarmac by Chinese youths waving China and Russia's national flags. The Kremlin says it has set serious expectations for President Putin's visit. The two leaders are expected to adopt a joint declaration on establishing a multipolar world order and a new type of international relations. Industry experts say negotiations on the Power of Siberia 2 gas pipeline, which is due to link Russia to northern China, is also likely to be on the table. Incorrect orders at quick service restaurants have been identified as the biggest driver of food waste in Australia. Peter Hislop has the details.
4: Australia loses nearly $37 billion to wasted food each year, and researchers say the food service sector generates 1.2 million tonnes of food waste annually.

0: Takeaway outlets, including quick service restaurants, accounted for more than 40% of hospitality food waste. A survey by RMIT University found wrong orders or returns, over-ordering, over-preparing, and dropped or spilled food were the major causes of food waste. Proposed solutions to reduce waste include more staff training, better storage, and making food waste metrics part of staff performance evaluations.
1: Protesters are back in Tasmania's Central Highlands to stop logging plans. The group of activists from the Bob Brown Foundation are blocking access to ancient forest logging to demand native forest protection. The foundation says it has recorded critically endangered swift parrots, blue-winged parrots and Tasmanian masked owls inside the planned logging zone. And a blue kangaroo paw is part of an Australian-designed award-winning garden at the globally renowned Chelsea Flower Show in London. Max Parker-Smith's Journey Beyond the Tracks from Adelaide to Perth showcases the landscapes of both cities. Turning to sport, the dates for this year's AFL draft's been confirmed. The first round will be held on November the 19th. The remaining rounds will take place the following day. The rookie draft is set to be staged on November 23 at 3 p.m. Eastern Daylight Time. And in the AFLW, the Swans' Chloe Malloy will step down as co-captain for the upcoming season.
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Good afternoon, Albany. It is Wednesday once again, and it is 12 o'clock, and it's Lynn here till 2 p.m. playing noon tunes. Today, I thought we would just have it as Licorice All Sorts as the theme, which means just all mixed tunes. I have got such an array of songs. We have got Cliff Richards, John Lennon, ABBA, Neil Diamond, Alicia Bridges, Bee Gees, you name it, we've got it. But if you would like a special song, you can text through on 0483 951 009 and I'll see what I can do for you. Right, it's 6 minutes past 12. We've had the first song, so now we're going to give you a little snippet of the weather. Today, it's going to be mostly sunny, and I think it has been as well. Mostly sunny with winds northerly, 15 to 20 kilometres, tending northwesterly, 15 to 25. Okay, Thursday, tomorrow, we're expecting a maximum of 20 with showers increasing. Friday, a maximum of 16 is expected and showers easing. Chance of rain, 80%. And Saturday, a maximum of 17 and a chance of rain, 20%. Okay, so Denmark today, 23, Bremer Bay, 26, No Anger up, 25, Jerramung up, 25, and Mount Barker, 22. I wanted to say, too, thank you, Roz. That was a fabulous show this morning. Roz always puts on a great show, and a few of the songs she's played are on my list. So who knows? If I don't swap them, we might have them twice. Okay, let's move on and get the music rolling. Here is, what have we got? We've got Cliff Richards.

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Oh, the very, very great John Lennon, Crippled Inside. That came out in 1971 from the album Imagine. John Lennon rose to worldwide fame with the Beatles before building a powerful solo career. Crippled Inside shows his playful, country-tinged side with a sharp, clever lyrics. Wouldn't you agree? Before that, we heard Cliff Richards with Lucky Lips. That was from 1963. And the first opening song was My Heart is an Open Book, Carl Dobkins. Okay, it's 12:15. You are with Lynn on Noon Tunes. And if you would like me to play you a song, please text through 0483 951009. 0483 951009. Okay, now, the City of Albany Library Loop by Loop. If you are a crochet or knitting enthusiast, why don't you go along to the Albany Public Library's Crafty Sessions, Loop by Loop. That's going to be held on May the 26th and June the 9th, 2 p.m. to 3:30 p.m. Basic supplies and instructions are provided, or you can bring your own project to work on. 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

0: Well, I'm sure you all remember that one from the movie Priscilla, Queen of the Desert. That was a fabulous Aussie classic, wasn't it? Full of disco and drag performances. I love that. I might actually go and watch that movie again. And that was sung by Alicia Bridges, an American singer from 1978. Before that, we heard from Neil Diamond with Beautiful Noise. And the one before that was ABBA with SOS. Right, it's 12:26. I'm going to give you an Albany weather update. Right now in Albany, it is 21.4 degrees, feels like 19.6. The humidity is 48%, and the winds are from the west-southwest at 9 kilometres. Wind gusts up to 11 kilometres. Zero rain since 9 a.m, and the barometric pressure is 1016.6 hectopascals. So we are expecting a temperature today of 23, and we're currently on 21.4. So I don't know whether we're going to get there or not, but we'll keep our eye on it. In the meantime, we'll keep the music going.
1: 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Hi, I'm Clyde, and I'll guide you on a magical musical tour of all of those songs that mean so much to all of us. 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

0: Chris Rea with I Can Hear Your Heartbeat from 1983. I love that song. Do you like that song? How about texting through and telling me what you're thinking of the song so far? 0483 951 009. I'm Lynn. I'm here till 2 p.m. and I'm playing music that I think you will enjoy. Well, I'm hoping you will, but I won't know if you don't text me. So come on, pick up your phone, get the fingers working and send me a hello text or a request, whichever one. It's 12:40 at the moment, so it's 20 minutes away from 1 o'clock. And we have, what have I got to do? A Butterflies Op Shop. Do you know where Butterflies Op Shop is? It is at 122 Lockyer Avenue, Albany. And they are open Monday to Saturday from 9:30 a.m. to 4:30 p.m. And they are looking for volunteers to help keep this much-loved community space thriving. So, if you love fashion, enjoying connecting with people, that means talking to people, and want to support Albany Community Hospice, well, what can I say? This is a great way to make a real difference. So, 122 Lockyer Avenue, and they're open Monday to Saturday, 9:30 to 4:30. And did you know that 100% of all the proceeds raised goes to support the Albany Community Hospice, helping provide free local palliative care for our community? So to apply, you can pop into the shop or you can give them a call, 9841 3588. Let's get the music rolling. What have we got coming up next? We've got some Electric Light Orchestra, some Queen, and some Pet Shop Boys.
1: Come on, let's see some hands.

Well, I think everybody knows who that band is. Queen, of course, from 1984, from the album The Works with I Want to Break Free. Queen became one of the biggest rock bands in the world, with stadium anthems and bold theoretical style. The famous video for this song became one of their most talked about and memorable clips. Before that, we heard from the Electric Light Orchestra with Rock and Roll is King. Right, we're approaching 10 minutes away from 1 o'clock. You are tuned in to Lynn for Noon Tunes. And I have a request. I'm quite excited. I have a request for Jenny coming through. Here's your song, Jenny. I hope you enjoy it.

Well, that was Marianne Faithfull, the ballad of Lucy Jordan, played for Jenny. Thank you, Jenny, for texting in with that request. That's a great old song, isn't it? Released in October 1979. And Marianne Faithfull, gosh, she survived the wild 60s, didn't she? She parted with rock royalty and still came back with one of the most distinctive voices in music. She was the unforgettable Marianne Faithfull. Coming up, we have the Pet Shop Boys.

0: Mitchell House is a vibrant art centre in Mount Barker. 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It's a great community art hub with regular exhibitions in a terrific gallery space which is open to the public every Friday, Saturday and Sunday from 10 a.m. to 4 p.m. Explore your creativity by joining one of the art groups in a friendly, supportive environment. 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
1: Okay, well, the news is just around the corner, so we'll play a little bit of an instrumental while we're waiting, and I'll see you on the other side of the hour.

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1: Good afternoon, I'm Shannon Kirkwood. A national campaign is aiming to halt a diphtheria outbreak. There is one suspected death and more than 220 cases across the Top End, Western Australia, South Australia and Queensland. The majority have been reported in remote communities in the Northern Territory. It is a highly contagious bacterial disease. Routine booster vaccinations are recommended for adolescents and adults in some circumstances. Dr. Malena Dalton from the Burnett Institute has told NIRS News the key message is diphtheria is vaccine preventable.
2: Australia does have the tools to stop it spreading further, so now the priority is to make sure that those tools reach the communities that need them most.
1: Health authorities say the outbreak is the worst in Australia since records began. The Albanese government's budget is attracting criticism from at least one state leader. New South Wales Premier Chris Minns has commented on the federal government's lack of action on bracket creep. He says the top marginal tax rate of 47% is seeing employees spend half the week working for the government.
3: In a general sense, I know budgets are under pressure, but in a general sense, whether it's now or in the future, we do need to make sure we're taking urgent action when it comes to personal income taxes, because at the moment, a lot of working families are getting stung.
1: Opposition leader Angus Taylor says he's committed to fixing tax brackets. A warning, the following story contains the name of an Indigenous person who has died. The Prime Minister, Anthony Albanese, has met with a family of Kumanjai little baby. The body of the 5-year-old girl was found on the outskirts of Alice Springs last month. A 47-year-old man has been charged with murder. Mr. Albanese says the girl's family should know the nation stands with them and they're not alone.
4: This is a young person lost far too early under circumstances that are unbearable.
1: Mr. Albanese says all governments must do better, in particular when it comes to housing in town camps. Overseas, a cemetery has been severely damaged in Peru's Ica region following a 5.9 magnitude earthquake, leaving coffins exposed amongst the rubble. The earthquake, which struck the coast of central Peru yesterday, was also felt in Lima and other nearby regions. A pair of humpback whales have made separate record-breaking crossings between Australia and Brazil. Researchers identified two different whales at breeding sites in eastern Australia and Brazil over time, suggesting they had both crossed from one place to the other. One whale travelled just over 15,000 kilometres, journeying farther than any humpback known to date. NRL player Jai Arrow has announced his retirement from rugby league after being diagnosed with motor neuron disease. The forward played 178 games for the Broncos, Titans and South Sydney, as well as 12 Origin games for the Maroons. In a statement read out by South Sydney, the 30-year-old says it's been an incredibly difficult and uncertain period in his life.
5: Over recent

0: months, my symptoms have affected different parts of my everyday life. On medical advice, I'm not currently medically cleared to train or play at the required level, and I'll be stepping away from those duties while I focus fully on my health, treatment and rehabilitation.
1: Every day, two Australians are diagnosed with MND. The average age of onset is 50. On the sporting field in Queensland have been forced to rule out three players, including captain Tamika Upton, for the third women's State of Origin match next Thursday. Destiny Minos, Sinapati and Lillian Yarrow have been called up for their Origin debuts.
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We heard from the Shantoozies with Wanna Be Up. They're an Australian group. They were formed in Melbourne and became known for bright pop energy and colourful stage presence. Wanna Be Up was one of their signature late 1980s hits and is a fun Aussie radio favourite. Okay, I've got to give you a weather update the next 3 days in beautiful Albany. Okay, Thursday tomorrow, 21st of May already. Expecting a maximum of 20. There's going to be rain, 95% chance of rain. Friday, maximum of 16, more rain. And Saturday, maximum's going to be 17. And guess what? Guess what? It just says cloudy, only 20% chance of rain. So there you have it. It is 8 minutes past 1 o'clock and you are with Lynn on Great Southern FM 100.9. And the dear, dear, dear lady called Leslie has just popped in with a coffee. I can smell it. Isn't she a gorgeous friend? Let's keep the music going. We're going to hear from Robert Palmer. I'll be your baby tonight.

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Oh, how did you like that one? I love Miley Cyrus. I think that's a fabulous song titled Flowers from 2023 and from the album Endless Summer Vacation. Miley Cyrus first became famous as a teenager and later reinvented herself as a major pop artist. Flowers became a huge global hit and one of her biggest career moments. Okay, let's give a weather update for beautiful Albany. We were expecting 23 degrees today, but it's currently 21.5. Humidity is 48%. The winds are from the west at 11 kilometres an hour, and the wind gusts are 14 kilometres per hour. The barometric pressure is 1016.2 hectopascals, and no rain since 9 a.m. this morning. You are tuned into 100.9 Great Southern FM. I'm Lynn, and I'm here for another 30 minutes playing songs that I hope you are really enjoying. Coming up, we're going to have James with Laid.

If you like cruisy, easy listening music with some nostalgia and a bit of contemporary thrown in, then join me, Leslie, for Saturday Sounds each Saturday, 12 to 3. Let's do lunch.

Well, isn't that a beautiful, beautiful song with Lady Gaga and Bradley Cooper, Always Remember Us This Way? And of course, that came from the movie A Star Is Born. I don't think there was a dry eye in the cinema. Lady Gaga became one of the world's biggest pop stars, known for her powerful vocals and dramatic stage style. That became one of the soundtrack's most loved ballads. Before that, we heard from Boyzone from 1998, the Irish group with No Matter What. And before that was Laid from the artist James from the album Laid from 1993. Okay, coming up, we have a request for Dennis. Hello, Dennis. Thank you very much for sending in the songs that you like. And we're going to play this one for you now. It's a Paul Kelly song, especially for Dennis, Leaps and Bounds. Yep.

Well, that was Paul Kelly with Leaps and Bounds, played specially for Dennis. I hope you're tuned in, Dennis, and I hope you enjoyed that song. I quite like it myself, actually. Okay, let's move along. And right now, we've got a little bit of Ricky Nelson coming up.

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1962, we took you back to then with Good Luck Charm by the very, very great king of rock and roll, Mr. Elvis Presley. Before that, we had Hello, Mary Lou by Ricky Nelson from 1961. And moving on, we are going to play, after a promo, we are going to hear from Roy Orbison. And I'd like to dedicate this Roy Orbison song to Julie. I hope you're feeling better, Julie. And I do believe this is one of your favourite songs. Okay, we are about 8 minutes away from me leaving, departing the building and leaving you in the very capable hands of Steve with the Alphabet Show. But I will be back shortly.

0: Come on, all you retired or semi-retired people. 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
2: A candy-coloured clown they call the Sandman tiptoes to my room every night. Just a sprinkle starter.

Love that song as well, Julie. That's one of Julie's favourite songs, Roy Orbison, In Dreams from 1963. Well, there's only about 4 minutes left for me in this seat, so I'm going to say bye. I hope you've enjoyed the show today. I'm having a little break, so I won't be back for 3 Wednesdays. So I hope you can all continue tuning in and enjoying the fabulous music that we play here on 100.9 Great Southern FM. Okay, so I'm going to leave you with a little bit of Demis Roussos.

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1: Good afternoon. I'm Shannon Kirkwood. A funding package is being finalised by the federal government to combat a diphtheria outbreak. Health Minister Mark Butler says there have now been more than 220 cases reported across multiple jurisdictions. Diphtheria is a highly contagious bacterial disease. There is one suspected death. Small businesses will be consulted in a campaign launched by the coalition today. Speaking at the National Press Club in Canberra, Shadow Treasurer Tim Wilson says the Standby Small campaign will include the development of a new Small Business Act, as well as a new Commonwealth definition of small business.
2: We will be holding consultations all around the nation. So it does not matter whether you're in Albany, Adelaide, Ascot Vale or Aspley. If you're a self-starter, the rules will back your success and we want to hear from you.
1: It's in response to the federal budget, which included changes to the capital gains tax. That's attracting criticism from the startup sector. South Australian One Nation leader Corey Bernardi says he views the walkout of MPs during his maiden speech as a compliment. Greens MPs left the chamber in protest yesterday during his maiden speech in the state's parliament. He criticised gender-affirming care and noted the trend of finding virtue in victimhood must stop. University students are the focus of a food charity which is aiming to increase vegetable intake. Food Bank Victoria's Plus One Serve truck is making its way to universities around Melbourne. The food charity says time, cost and sometimes a lack of equipment means students often turn to less healthy options. Just 5% report eating 5 vegetable servings daily. The charity's Katie Fisher has told National Radio News education is just as important as the food itself.
3: If students have access to produce and they have the food literacy skills being developed, so recipe cards and online tutorials on how to prepare fruit and vegetables, if they have that access and that literacy available, the assumption is that they will consume more produce.
1: An 18-year-old woman says she is feeling good after becoming the youngest Australian to scale Mount Everest. Bianca Adler was accompanied by her father, Paul, part of the way. She reached the summit this morning about 11 hours after leaving camp and is now on her way back down. The pair spoke after her feat.
4: You've done so well. We're so proud of you, Bink. It's amazing what you've done and so much hard work. It's amazing.
5: Thanks, Dad. I feel really good up here, actually. Like, physically, I feel great.
1: And Australia's most prestigious book prize, the Miles Franklin Literary Award, has released its long list of 10 books. The judging panel says the books hold up mirrors to little worlds and large ones too. 30-year-old NRL player Jai Arrow has announced he's being diagnosed with motor neurone disease. The forward has also announced his immediate retirement from rugby league. He played 178 games for the Broncos, Titans and South Sydney, as well as 12 origin games for the Maroons. In a statement read out by South Sydney, the 30-year-old says it's been an incredibly difficult and uncertain period in his life. Coach Wayne Bennett says he's a highly respected player.
6: What he does know, he knows he's got the support of everybody in the change room and he knows he's got the support of everybody on the staff and he knows everybody in the part of South Sydney has their support. He'll need that, but we'll always be there in this club.
1: Every day two Australians are diagnosed with MND. The average age of onset is 50. The average survival time after diagnosis is 2.5 years. Up to 10% of people survive more than 10 years. In other sporting news, Tristan Skulcade is a step closer to entering the main draw in the French Open after winning his first qualifier in three sets this morning. Storm Hunter also won her match. The Grand Slam gets underway next week.
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time. That was the Go-Betweens there with Hammer the Hammer, my opening theme song. Now, you're now tuned into the Alphabet Show with me, Steve Hammers, from 2 till 5 this afternoon. Prior to the Go-Betweens was the Whitlams with Up Against the Wall. 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Taking a quick look at the weather, 22.6 currently, conditions clear. Looking at the rest of the day, mostly sunny, winds northwesterly, 15 to 20 kilometres an hour, humidity at 45%. Looking at tomorrow, max of 20, partly cloudy, very high chance of showers. Friday, partly cloudy again, and also high chance of showers, most likely in the morning. And on Saturday, cloudy and a slight chance of showers with light winds and a max of 17. And the max for Friday was 16. If you've got any requests this afternoon, the SMS line is 0483 951 009, and the time's now 2:15. The theme we're running this afternoon, or era, is the 90s Australian. So 90s Oz, if you've got any songs you want to hear that you liked from the 90s Oz, Australian ones, then please SMS us on that 0483 951 009. Now, every time I take my dog to the park, the ducks try to bite him. That's what I get for buying a purebred dog. Big thanks to Lynn as well for her show earlier with Noon Tunes. Always good fun to listen to. Always plenty of energy from Lynn and a good range of music. She had a mix of licorice all sorts today. So I think you had a request with anything you wanted to hear. Right, moving along with the music. Next up will be the Little River Band with I Dream Alone.

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And we heard from Vince Jones there with Mood Indigo. And prior to him was Jenny Bradley with Who's Been Writing on the Wall. And first up was Yothu Yindi with Treaty. Got a request going out shortly for Dennis, and that'll be for Ice House with Street Cafe. So coming up shortly on that one, Dennis. You're listening to Great Southern FM 100.9, and this is the Alphabet Show with me, Steve Hammers, from 2 till 5 this afternoon. And the time is now just gone 2:30. Looking at the weather, current temperature 22.6, clear conditions, winds at 9 kilometres, and humidity at 45%. Any requests, 0483 951 009. And we're doing the... Hey, interrupting computer. We're doing the 90s today with Oz Music. So anything you'd like to hear from the 90s, it's an Australian band, please SMS us on that number. And remember what David Attenborough always says? Always look after your pets and plants in any weather. Now, I stayed up all night the other night and tried to figure out where the sun was. Then it dawned on me.

Turn around at those sheep, you mongrel. Can't get in there. What the hell are you doing there?

0: G'day, Bob Hawke here. These tracks are really good. Better than the ones Holty left.
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0: has touched everyone. And in the light of the moon and sun, you and I have been as one.
1: And Archie Roach there with Summer of Life. And prior to Archie was James Morrison with Deck the Halls. That was an interesting one, with the old brass band going off. I'm sure Arkwright would have said something about that. Yeah, it's a sort of thing I used to listen to when I was down the pit. And first up was Renee Geyer with I'm the Woman Who Loves You. 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The time now is 12 minutes to 3, national news at 3 o'clock. Any requests, 0483 951 009, and today's music is the 90s Oz. So if you've got any bands that you'd like to hear from the 90s that are Australian, please SMS us on that number. Now, I was just going to throw a joke out there, and the old computer went off. It loves doing that to me. It's got some sort of personality, this computer. Now, why did the gym close down? It just didn't work out. Now, we've got coming up, we've got, actually, I'm going to play a cover version next of Fleetwood Mac's Landslide that I've done myself as the singing presenter, and I was quite happy with this one when I did it, so hopefully you enjoy it, and that'll be followed by more music, so sit back and enjoy.
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1: Oh, you know, just stayed at home, acted as a taxi for the kids. There's just never enough time to get things done. You?
0: I went hiking and canoeing with the kids and got qualified as a snorkeling instructor. But I know what you mean. The weekends really are too short.
1: You did all that?
0: Yeah. I mean, why should the kids have all the fun? Join Scouts as a leader. You'd love it.
1: Oh, the kids would too.
0: 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Just go to joinscouts.com.au.

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1: Hello, I'm Shannon Kirkwood. Additional vaccines and an expanded workforce will be committed to the Northern Territory amid the nation's worst diphtheria outbreak since records began. Health Minister Mark Butler says he's finalising the package today, working with the Territory Government and the Aboriginal controlled sector. He says the outbreak is overwhelmingly being experienced by Indigenous Australians.
2: This is not just very serious in terms of its numbers, but the vast majority of new cases we're seeing are respiratory diphtheria, which is far more serious in terms of its potential.
1: There is now one suspected death and more than 220 cases across multiple jurisdictions. A group of young startup founders have spoken out against tax changes in the budget. 40 business owners aged under 40 have published an open letter to the Prime Minister today, saying the decision to cut back the 50% discount on capital gains tax will impact every growing company in Australia. Assistant Treasurer Daniel Molino has defended the change in an interview with the ABC.
3: What they want is a conversation, and on a number of these issues that have been raised over the last week, we have agreed that we will consult.
1: Opposition leader Angus Taylor says introducing this change is just one of the broken promises by the Albanese government.
4: He misled people because 50 times before the last election, he promised that he wasn't going to push through these taxes. And he's pushing them through.
1: The leaders of Russia and China are meeting in Beijing just days after a visit by the US President Donald Trump. Russian President Vladimir Putin and Chinese President Xi Jinping are discussing trade, the US-Iran war, energy cooperation, and the Ukraine conflict. A warning, the following story contains the name of an Indigenous person who has died. The Prime Minister has told the family of Kumanjai little baby the nation stands with them. The body of the 5-year-old girl was found on the outskirts of Alice Springs last month. A 47-year-old man has been charged with murder. During the search for the girl, concerns were raised about the conditions of the town camp where she lived, as well as the lack of action over multiple child safety reports. Anthony Albanese says governments can do better.
5: Every child has the right to be safe and to enjoy a quality of life free from danger. And that is what we want to see right across the board.
1: A native bee expert says now is the time to make native bee-friendly choices. Honeymakers and pollinators worldwide are being recognised today as part of World Bee Day. President of the Australian Native Bee Association, Megan Halcroft, has told National Radio News a pesticide-free garden is crucial in attracting native bees.
6: If you've got flowering plants from late winter to all the way through to late autumn, then you're going to support the varying populations of different species that emerge at different times of the year.
1: 30-year-old NRL player Jai Arrow says he faces the fight of his life after being diagnosed with motor neurone disease. The forward has also announced his immediate retirement from rugby league. He played 178 games for the Broncos, Titans and South Sydney and 12 Origin games for the Maroons. South Sydney Chief Executive Blake Solly says the club will be supporting Arrow and his family.
7: Anyone who knows his character will know how brave he is and what a courageous character he is. And that passion and that character that have been the hallmark of his careers will no doubt be the hallmark of this fight he has on his hands.
1: The average survival time after MND diagnosis is 2.5 years. 5 to 10% of people survive more than 10 years. In other sporting news, the Queensland Reds have announced Wallaby Tate McDermott will return to the Super Rugby Pacific side for Saturday's clash against Moana Pacifica.
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0: And that was Crowded House there with Not the Girl You Think You Are. And prior to that was Beautiful Girl by INXS. And that went out to the lovely team listening in the UK. Patsy, Laura, Kyra, Benny, Rue, Pudsey. I think I've got the mob. They're all dancing away there. So, yeah, glad you enjoyed that one. And I was before that as the singing presenter with my cover version of Landslide. And who else do we have? Wendy Matthews, just before the news part of Wendy Matthews anyway. Oh, happy day. 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Any requests, 0483 951 009. And the theme today is the 90s Oz music. So any band that you'd like to hear that's Australian from the 90s, please SMS us on that number. Time's now 3:15. May as well have a quick look at the weather. Current temperature 22 degrees, winds at 9 kilometres still. Humidity's gone up marginally at 47%. Now, two artists had an art contest. It ended in a draw.
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Let's take a quick look at the weather. Right now in Albany, it's mostly cloudy, with the wind coming from the west-northwest. It's 22 degrees, but feels more like 20 degrees. Tomorrow is forecast to be showers increasing, with a maximum of 20 degrees after an overnight minimum of 10. And that's the latest.

Here we are, deep in the bounds of Music Heaven. I'm David Attenborough, and keep listening to your planet, and also, of course, the music.

0: And undeniably, AC/DC there with Thunderstruck. I don't know whether there's... I thought there might have been a power cut or something there. Something happened to the system. Hopefully it's still running. That was AC/DC with Thunderstruck. Prior to that was Human Nature with Cruel. And first up was Nick Cave and the Bad Seeds with Where the Wild Roses Grow. 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Time's now 3:30. Current temperature 21.9, mostly cloudy, winds 13 kilometres, gone up slightly now, nearly 50%. Humidity sitting on 49%. 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As I say, we're here for you. Any requests, 0483 951 009. Coming up, we've got Dead Star with Deeper Water. Threw me off that something happened there in the system. Don't know what it was, but it had all gone off. But hopefully it hasn't. It doesn't sound like it has now. Enjoy.
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1: Oh, Troy Cassidaly there with Proud Young Man. Twilight's before that with What's Wrong with the Way I Live, and first up was Savage Garden with Truly Madly Deeply. 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Time's now 4:15, national news at 4 o'clock. Any requests, 0483 951 009. Today's theme is the 90s. 90s music, and it's Australian. So any Oz bands, any Oz music you want to hear that's from the 90s, please SMS us on that number. Now, just looking at the weather, current temperature is 21.4 degrees. Conditions are clear, and winds at 9 kilometres. The humidity's gone up again to 54% now. What do you call a cold puppy? A chilly dog. How can you tell if it's a dogwood tree? From the bark.
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and John Farnham there, which seemed like a good idea at the time. Prior to John was Lee Kernahan with Changi Banjo, and first up was Melissa Couch, that was a real boppy dance one, with Sexy Is the Word. You're listening to Great Southern FM 100.9, and this is the Alphabet Show with me, Steve Hammers, from 2 till 5 this afternoon. If you've got any requests, 0483 951 009. Theme this afternoon is a 90s Oz. So any Australian bands from the 90s you'd like to hear, please SMS us on that number. Time's coming up to 4 o'clock, where we'll have national news. First up, I will try and fit in a cover version of The Scientist by Coldplay that I've done as the singing presenter, so I hope you enjoy that one. And Great Southern FM 100.9 is where you get a good mix of honest music, cruisy, chill. It's all for you. So SMS us on that number, 0483 951 009, to continue that. Enjoy.

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1: Hello, I'm Shannon Kirkwood. The Central Australian Aboriginal Congress says free diphtheria vaccines will be available tomorrow amid Australia's worst diphtheria outbreak on record. Vaccines will be administered at the Charles Creek Community Centre. There is now one suspected diphtheria death and more than 220 cases across multiple jurisdictions. The majority of those are in the NT. Additional vaccines and an expanded workforce will be committed to the NT with a package to be finalised today. New South Wales Premier Chris Minns says he isn't aware of the return to Australia of more former ISIS-linked brides and their children. It's being reported the remaining group will arrive in Australia as early as next week.
2: If there is to be another cohort returning, the public can expect that New South Wales Police and our security agencies will do what they need to do to keep the public safe, but I'll leave it up to them to make those decisions.
1: It's not known if the women will face charges upon their arrival. The AFP has indicated this may be the case. Three out of four brides who returned earlier this month were charged with historic crimes against humanity-related offences. Residents across the Democratic Republic of Congo are calling for stronger protections against the latest Ebola outbreak. 26 more deaths were recorded yesterday, bringing the total number of fatalities to 131. There are hundreds of suspected cases and two confirmed cases in neighbouring Uganda. The strain has no approved vaccine. Rain is forecast on the nation's east and west coasts tomorrow, while it's set to be a sunny day elsewhere. The Bureau of Meteorology's Angus Hines has Thursday's forecast, including details on a low-pressure ridge which is building in the Tasman Sea.
3: That will, in the coming days, generate some really large waves, as well as some wind and showers across the eastern coastline. Away from the east coast, for the most part, it's a high-pressure scenario. So this is the centre of our high across Victoria, but its influence really extends across central Australia. Lots of fine weather through those regions. And to the southwest, a weak cool change will move through Perth on Thursday.
1: South Australian MP is again attempting to make changes to late-term pregnancy termination laws. MLC Sarah Gain says her amendment bill would place a restriction on terminations after 24 weeks and 6 days. Termination in emergencies to save a mother's life would still be permitted. To mark the introduction of the bill, a trilogy of paintings by local artist and pro-life advocate Elspeth McKellar is being displayed on the steps of SA Parliament this evening. It is the third attempt in the state parliament to introduce late-term abortion restrictions since 2024. To sport now, South Sydney coach Wayne Bennett says Jai Arrow can rely on the club to provide him with support. Arrow has announced he's been diagnosed with motor neurone disease, which has forced him to retire at the age of 30 from rugby league. He says it's been an incredibly difficult and uncertain period in his life. Bennett says he's a highly respected player.
4: What he does know, he knows he's got the support of everybody in the change room, and he knows he's got the support of everybody on the staff, and he knows everybody in the South Sydney has his support. He'll need that, but we'll always be there in this spot.
1: And the AFL has issued a warning to clubs today relating to a rise in umpire contact incidents. Five clubs are reportedly in danger of receiving fines, while Adelaide coach Matthew Nix says veteran Taylor Walker will return through the SANFL, confirming he won't face Hawthorn in Launceston tomorrow night.
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1: There's rumour of a gold strike to the south of Ballarat, and someone stole some cattle at the back of Kylie's flat. And there's

They were good for 15 eggs a day. And mostly double yokers, then he'd give them all away. You heard it on the Bush Telegraph. Who fronted up to court today? The judge won't let him drive for clocking in at 0.23 instead of 0.05. 20 beers in 2 hours flat won't keep a man alive.

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0: And that's the Baby Animals there with One World. Prior to that was John Willison. John Williamson, speak slower, Steve, with Bush Telegraph. Just had a request for The Shadows from Rex in Milpara. He didn't realise it was 90s today. But I haven't got that song that you want to play, Rex. I will play The Shadows for you. I'll play Midnight Cowboy. It doesn't fit into the 90s. But since you've made a call, I'll play that. Hopefully you will like that one. If not, come back to us, and if you know anything from the 90s that you might want to hear, please come back and let me know. Now I'm going to play another one of my, or the last one of my tracks as the singing presenter. That's going to be a cover version of Oasis's Wonderwall. So that's coming up. I think first will probably be Rex's Shadows, and then my one, and then the old regular music thereafter. Now, do you want to hear a joke about construction? Well, I'm still working on it. What did one hat say to the other? Wait here, I'm going on ahead.
1: 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They are located at 110B Chester Pass Road. 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

0: And that was The Shadows there with Midnight Cowboy. That went out to Rex in Milpara. Wasn't one of the 90s, but Rex was after a different song of The Shadows, but we didn't have that, so I played that. Hopefully you enjoyed that, Rex. Come back to us if you didn't. And prior to The Shadows was me doing a cover version of Oasis's Wonderwall. Hope you enjoyed that as well. And prior to that was Hugh MacDonald with Do You Think That I Do Not Know? Well, hopefully I do. Now, you're listening to Great Southern FM 100.9. And this is the Alphabet Show with me, Steve Hammers, from 2 till 5 this afternoon. I was trying to get that computer back again. It's always going off, this thing. Now, if you've got any requests still, we've still got half an hour of the show. At 5 o'clock, you've got National News and Kelly in with her midweek Mojo show. 0483 951 009. And the theme today is the 90s. So if you've got any, and Australian as well, so any Oz bands from the 90s, any you'd like to hear, haven't heard for a while, please SMS us on that 0483 951 009. As I say, the time now is 28 minutes past four. Why shouldn't pigs drive? They hog the road. Did you hear about the guy who invented the knock-knock joke? He won the Nobel Prize. Well, that's a server jokes. And what I can say is the Alphabet Show, where the music does the talking.
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0: And a big hello goes out to Laura and KJ and the rest of the team listening in the UK. They've just woken up and I think they're now listening to the radio. So kisses and all from me as we're very close. Any requests, Laura, Kyra, anything from the 90s you can think of, come back to us. More In Excess, if you like. We'll play that. Otherwise, have an exciting afternoon, as it is there now, or morning, I should say. Have fun.
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0: And the Divinals there with I Touch Myself. Well, I don't, but the Divinals do. Thanks for your kind words there, Brooke, from Mount Clarence. You enjoyed my Coldplay cover. That's great. Now, I was just going to attack a couple more jokes, but they've gone off again. We'll come back to those. You're listening to Great Southern FM 100.9, and this is the Alphabet Show with me, Steve Hammers, from 2 till 5 this afternoon. We've got another 25 minutes of the show, so if you've got any requests, please 0483 951 009 is the SMS number. Looking at the weather, current temperature is 19.9, conditions are clear, winds have dropped to 7 kilometres, humidity has gone right up to 65 now. Rest of the day, well, there's not much left of it now, mostly sunny, winds northwesterly, going up to 15 to 20 kilometres an hour, becoming light in the late afternoon, as it says. That's probably why it's dropped back to 7 now. On Thursday, being tomorrow, maximum of 20, partly cloudy, very high chance of showers. You be quiet, computer. Yeah, look at it, it all comes on now, doesn't it, when I'm reading something? what competition? So max 20 for Thursday, partly cloudy, very high chance of showers. Friday will be a max of 16, partly cloudy, high chance of showers also, most likely in the morning. And Saturday we will have a max of 17, cloudy, a slight chance of shower with light winds. The mins are all hovering around 10 or 11. Right, back to the music.
1: 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I'm Scott Leary, MLA, member for Albany.

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7: 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Guests can look forward to a guest speaker, raffles, so don't forget to bring change, plenty of tea, coffee and homemade morning tea delights. Entry is $5 per person and attendees are encouraged to bring along a small plate of food to share and also to bring a friend to support this important cause. The Biggest Morning Tea has become a long-standing tradition in Narracup, raising vital funds to those impacted by cancer. In 2025, the community generously raised an impressive $2,093.50, and organisers are hopeful of matching or even exceeding that total this year. Raffle donations are warmly welcomed and can be dropped off by Tuesday the 26th of May. For further information or to arrange raffle donations, contact Glenys on 98532 0438. Sorry, I read that wrong. 98532 0038. Glenys on 98532 0038. 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Time's now 4:45. Kelly will be on with Midweek Mojo at 5, and just after 5. The national news will be on at 5. If you've got any last minute requests for any 90s music, Oz Bands, 0483 951 009.

That was Meryl Bainbridge there with Mouth. And prior to that was Colin Buchanan with The Drover's Wife. And first up was Rat Cat with Don't Go Now. You're listening to Great Southern FM 100.9. And this has been the Alphabet Show with me, Steve Hammers, from 2 till 5 this afternoon time now. 10 to 5. As I said, National News at 5, Kelly with a midweek Mojo show, so stay tuned just after 5 o'clock. Got a few shout-outs, and I'll set up those in the system so that Kelly can come into the studio and set up, as we're doing some other things in the other studio. Now, the first one's for Laura and KJ. That'll be you two with or without you. So enjoy, girls. Saventina will be getting... I think I've got this the right way around. Marina Pryor with Memory, and we've got D in the Calgon after Tina Arena with Sorrento Moon. So enjoy all those songs. And basically, it's a good afternoon from me and a good afternoon from him. Hope you've enjoyed the show this afternoon. I'll be back again next Wednesday from 2 to 5, or maybe an odd show in between. Keep an eye on Facebook for any updates of shows, presenters you like, shows that you want to know when they're on. It's always good to check the old Facebook. And all I shall say, that's right, songs in the system are all good now. We might be able to... The animals enjoyed the music again today as well. Not all of them, because the computer was playing up, so some of the animals took off. One last joke for the day. What did the nose tell the finger? Stop picking on me. Now, thanks for listening, and Steve Hammers signing off.

0: is absolutely necessary. The ACTU says with the forecast, inflation will reach 5%. It boosted its wage claim from 5 to 6%. The Australian Industry Group, meantime, is proposing no more than a 3.9% increase in award and minimum wages in order to strike the balance between competing pressures and heightened uncertainty as a result of the energy crisis. The Albanese government's budget is attracting criticism from at least one state leader. New South Wales Premier Chris Minns has commented on the federal government's lack of action on bracket creep. He says the top marginal tax rate of 47% is seeing employees spend half the week working for the government.
1: In a general sense, I know budgets are under pressure, but in a general sense, whether it's now or in the future, we do need to make sure we're taking urgent action when it comes to personal income taxes, because at the moment, a lot of working families are getting stung.
0: Opposition leader Angus Taylor has committed to fix tax brackets. A commuter says he was thrown into the air during a serious crash between a train and truck in the Perth suburb of Guildford this afternoon. The accident is causing major delays for commuters on Perth's Midland line, with services suspended. The commuter told WA Today other passengers fell to the floor of the train. Emergency services are at the scene. The drought response in New South Wales is ramping up amid increasing demand. Rural Aid CEO John Walters says farmers are facing sustained pressure from dry conditions and rising operating costs. The latest drought statement reveals parts of southeastern Australia are among the worst affected. New South Wales had its second driest April on record, and the monthly rainfall was below average for all jurisdictions except the Northern Territory. One in three students on regional medical placements have relayed feelings of isolation to health researchers. Peter Hislop reports.
2: The study, involving medical students across 19 Australian universities, found a lack of financial or overall support during their clinical placements. The study recommends universities prioritise students with a rural background for regional placements and implementing orientation programs. Supervisor Dr. Levi Oswagu told National Radio News mentorship is an important aspect.
3: When they are treated properly and they feel like they belong here, they are more likely to come back here to work as clinicians.
2: Researchers say government funding could be expanded to cover the hidden costs of rural life.
0: And Australia's most prestigious book prize, the Miles Franklin Literary Award, has released its long list of 10 books. The judging panel says the books hold up mirrors to little worlds and large ones too. To sport now, South Sydney player Jai Arrow says he faces the fight of his life after being diagnosed with motor neurone disease. The NRL forward has today announced his immediate retirement from rugby league. South Sydney chief executive Blake Solly says the club will be supporting Arrow and his family.
4: Anyone who knows his character will know how brave he is and what a courageous character he is. And that passion and that character that had been the hallmark of his careers will no doubt be the hallmark of this fight he has on his hands.
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0: And there we have it, some more 90s. Hammers really inspired me to pull out Beck's Where It's At for those of you that love a bit of Beck. Big thanks to you, Hammers, for another great show. Really loved the deep dive 90s tracks. I actually might even have some more myself later. I had to do a bit of a double check. So before I plough into a couple of hours music, just let you know, my name's Kel. This is Midweek Mojo. I've got a special guest.
1: It's not that special. You better put my mic on.
0: That's right. And it's been a while since I've had a special guest, so I must remember to put his mic on. You may be familiar with this voice.
1: They're probably sick of this voice.
0: This is Hutch.
1: This is Hutch.
0: And here we are in the very room that we first began.
1: How many years ago was that now?
0: It was only last year, Hutch.
1: It feels like 10 years ago.
0: So I found Hutch wandering down the corridors looking aimless and helpless, and I thought...
1: I came here for a purpose. We're doing some recording in the other studio, but never mind. You tell the listeners that.
0: I'll come in, Hutch. No, he actually asked to, yeah.
1: Yeah, just to,
0: have some fun.
1: And that's where I think radio is all about.
0: That
1: you have
0: is.
1: The announcers, you know,
0: it
1: have
0: is.
1: The two announcers at one time, yeah. As long as we don't argue with each other. And
0: that could happen.
1: Really?
0: No.
1: No, we're on the same.
0: We totally are. Shall I just have a quick squeeze at the weather?
1: You
0: otherwise,
1: can do
0: we'll,
1: that.
0: We will. I know we will get carried away as we
1: Never.
0: Can. All right, let's have a quick squeeze. It's 20 degrees and sunny outside. I don't see much sun out of the blinds. It looks a little more overcast to me, so I'm always a bit suspicious of weather reports. But pressing on over the next 3 days, it is apparently going to be a minimum of 12, maximum of 23 here in Albany, mostly sunny. On Wednesday the 20th, today's Wednesday the 20th.
1: It is, you're right. Do you know what year we're in?
0: 2026.
1: Oh, I think you're right. You've got the money.
0: You're just a huge distraction. Moving forward, Thursday.
1: Huge being the operative word, yeah.
0: Thursday the 21st of May, minimum of 11, maximum of 21, with showers increasing. You can expect up to about 15 mil. Friday the 22nd, 12 to 17 with showers easing, and then I'll pop Saturday in there too just for good measure. Saturday the 23rd will be cloudy on the weekend, right?
1: Yep.
0: Minimum of 9, so find your thick socks, and a maximum of 17. I love cool days. Do you, Hutch?
1: Love cool days?
0: Yeah.
1: Yeah, not
0: like
1: too
0: cooler
1: bad.
0: Days.
1: But, I'll tell you, you always... I think it's we're in the Arctic when I see you. You've got about 5 layers of clothes on.
0: I love my scarves.
1: It's a nice scarf, yeah.
0: All right. Here's a little... following this announcement, I've got another track from Dallas Frasca. I think I played some of her last week, Hutch. Have you heard Dallas Frasca before?
1: No,
0: not familiar?
1: At least you're not playing Gen Z music.
0: Well, that remains to be seen.
1: Oh,
0: I've got
1: right.
0: So much music that I overwhelm myself even. Let's start with Dallas Frasca. Here we go. Straight after this announcement.
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groove. Now while we start to whip up the groove, we want everybody to come on out here and do your thing. Now everybody got a thing. We want you to come on out here and do it now. Because that's what everybody is doing, their own thing. That's what I want to see you do right now.

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Come on, Jerry. 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That's it right there.

0: All right, Hutch. That was King Curtis.
1: Oh, you have.
0: Oh, no, I haven't.
1: Par for the course.
0: Oh, goodness.
1: Did you learn anything when I taught you?
0: Oh, apparently not. I'm out of practice. So we just heard Instant Groove, King Curtis, and I think you would have heard some Jimi Hendrix in there somewhere.
1: Bit of Jimi.
0: It was a remix. Yeah. Yes. Okay. I'm quite excited that you're here, but it's...
1: You don't look excited.
0: It's distracting because I'm in charge today, not...
1: Make sure you are.
0: That's right. All right. For those of you that are interested in hanging out with us...
1: You can SMS us.
0: Oh, Brooke's SMS'd. Hi, Brooke. Love Hutch Kel. Gonna miss Miss Abby. Indeed. Yeah. And I think Hutch is too.
1: It's just not going to hit home until Saturday afternoon, you know, because she won't be gay crashing and that.
0: Yes.
1: But she loved her time here, and yeah, she was really appreciative of the 46 SMSs I think she got Sunday. And, so she said, though, she'll pop in Albany, and she's invited them. I'm being an adopted in her family now because I've met her mum and all that.
0: Inaugurated.
1: So mum's my little sis now. Aww. And it's been really good for her.
0: Yeah.
1: Her development, mm-hmm. Abby's development. She didn't lack self-confidence, but mm-hmm. she's not cocky. She's not arrogant. And she's just a genuine...
0: Is that a requirement?
1: No, some people do have those qualities, but and they want to be sarcastic all the time. But no.
0: Yeah, we all need a bit of sugar in our
1: now,
0: world.
1: Now, actually, this is a bit of a segue because now I'm looking for a replacement for Abby on a Saturday afternoon for gay crashing, just only for an hour out of a 3-hour show. So, and you don't have to know about sport because Abby didn't. Yeah. But she actually is quite funny when Jared, her boyfriend, came down. He's a cricket umpire and he loves his sport. And we were just chatting away on sport and we're giving sports results and Abby's face was just glazed over.
0: sportsmanship, lots of words that have sports in it, sentences with sports, but and she's glazed over.
1: She's learnt a lot about cricket, mainly because probably Jared's indoctrinated her. I wish them every success. They're a lovely couple together and they were on air a while ago as a duet and they did well. And I think I'm trying to encourage them to do it on community radio in Perth, and Abby reckons she'll give it a go.
0: Yeah.
1: So
0: there's some great stations up there.
1: There is.
0: Particularly in Freo. Yeah, but I won't mention the station names because I'm not sure if I'm allowed.
1: I think people are familiar with them, but and if they're community stations, that's all right. It's only commercial stations.
0: That was an accident.
1: I didn't even hear it because I haven't got my headphones. No, it just cut me off at the midstream.
0: All right. We'll continue this after a bit of sugar, all right? Here we go.
1: And spice.
0: Yeah. Good Chaka Khan.

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0: No experience, no problem. 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
0: 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Your next career adventure begins here.

0: Oh dear. Well, now who was that? That was. So you've done it again, Hutch. And here we go.
1: Take ownership. All right.
0: Yes. What did you think of that track?
1: Well, we were talking all the way through it, so I didn't really hear. There was
0: well, so had, it was lively and energetic.
1: Had a bit of rhythm. Yeah. Had a bit of rhythm. Had a heartbeat.
0: It did a great. So one of the great things I love about Midweek Mojo is the opportunity to play really cool versions, remixes, revisits.
1: You do it well.
0: Yeah. And that was one of my. There's a listener we've had on and off. He's SMS'd on, and if you're interested in SMSing, it's 0483951009.
1: You did that off the top of your head, didn't you?
0: I just slotted that in there. I'm trying to remember who it was, but anyway, that was Betty Davis. She was Miles Davis's was at one point Miles Davis's wife, and she was so raunchy. And when I found that track, I thought, yeah, because I love a bit of Creedence too.
1: Did Kim Carnes get involved to it? Yeah, with Betty Davis eyes. No, anyway.
0: We can play that later for you if you. Like
1: Betty Davis, I do like that song.
0: Yeah, maybe. Well, I'll see if I can squeeze it in.
1: Thank you very much. I do appreciate it. Why are we talking softly?
0: Because I'm about to just mention that it's now 5:30. Recently, I have on a couple of occasions mentioned at this point in time it's 6:30, but and been corrected kindly. It's actually 5:30. And outside it's 20 degrees and sunny. I don't think so.
1: It could be. Don't forget that was taken at the airport. Yeah. And that's about, 11 kilometres away.
0: Yeah. So who knows? Coming up now, we have some Bazoo Bajoo and one of my favourite artists, Alice Russell.
1: Go for it.

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time.

Are you into art? Artists are invited to submit work regarding a maritime theme, from the vastness of the ocean to coastal life where the beauty, power and mystery of the sea is captured. Anyone aged from 16 or over who's interested is encouraged to submit entries. We've only got a couple of days left. Entries are open until Friday the 22nd of May, and unfortunately there's only a maximum capacity of 70 entries, so be quick if you can squeeze it in. The exhibition will be held in July, with a winning prize being awarded to four highly commendable prizes as well. For further details, please contact Vancouver Arts Centre on 6820 6740 or visit their website artsandculture.albany.wa.gov.au. 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
3: And you just heard also from King Gizzard and the Lizard Wizard, which I think, you know, that group should get the best band name ever, King Gizzard and the Lizard Wizard. I love it. The track was Eternal Return, and that was from the Phantom Island album. Before that, we had Samandi, Brothers on the Slide. I can't remember the original artist's who produced that, but that was from the album Promised Heights. And then, of course, Alice Russell had a bit of a sticky fly in her hand. It's around this time that I recall that it is someone's birthday out there today, on this day, 20th of May. You happen to share your birthday with Joe Cocker, who was born in Sheffield in England in 1944. He passed away in 2014 at age 70, but what an incredible artist he was. In 1968, he had his first big hit with Lennon McCartney's song With a Little Help from My Friends. I'm pretty sure I've heard so many renditions of that on advertisements and all sorts of things over the years. Also, it went to number one in the UK, and in the early 70s, Cocker and Leon Russell put together a 40-piece musical entourage known as the Mad Dogs and Englishmen. The tour actually was a top-selling double album and movie of the same title. And then it was there was a follow-up album called Cocker Happy, which made it to number one in Australia. I grew up hearing a lot of Joe Cocker, and one of my favourites is the following track, which I hope you'll enjoy if it's your birthday. And I hope you've got some great plans and you're surrounding yourself with things that make you feel good. This track's Feeling All Right.

some of you might remember the, I think it was the Go-Go's that did that track, a much bouncier poppy version. That was the Fun Boy 3. I think one of the artists in that outfit actually co-wrote the tune. And then before that we had a wonderful track from the album He Will Have His Way, the songs of Tim and Neil Finn. That was Paul Kelly and Angus Stone covering Four Seasons in One Day, which we tend to get sometimes in Albany. It is about 6:05 now, and currently outside it's about 15.9 degrees. And coming up over the next couple of days, Thursday the 21st of May, 11 to 22, expect some showers to be increasing and up to about 15 mil. Friday the 22nd, minimum of 12, maximum of 17 with showers easing. And that'll be partly cloudy, high chance of showers, it says there as well. You got to love this Weather Bureau site. Wind south to southwesterly, 20 to 30 kilometres per hour. Actually on Friday, and then Saturday it'll be beautifully followed up with cloudy weather, minimum of 9, maximum of 17, a little chance of a shower, but otherwise fairly sedate. I hope you're enjoying the show so far. My name's Kel. This is Midweek Mojo. We're at the top of the week, at the pointy end of the week, Wednesday night. I'm with you until 7 o'clock tonight, and then the marvellous Brad will bring along all of his goodies for the alternative music show from 7 till 10. Make sure you hang around. Wednesday nights are good value. SMS me on 0483951009 if you want to say g'day, chuck out a request. What else would I like to mention? Yeah, I think that's it. Onwards we press. Here is The Kills.

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2: And you just heard from the Kills with letting us know, actually, that the future starts slow. Pays to plan. Planners are winners, I say. Coming up, we've got a bevy of good, great Aussie artists. Eagle in the Wolf coming up, Clary Brown and the Bangin' Rackettes. I'm going to kick off with Love Letter. Mama, Son and the Holy Ghost will be the following track, and then we're going to finish up that little trilogy with some Josh Teskey and Ash Grunewald. Enjoy.

Australia has 4.67 million cases of food poisoning each year. 48,000 end up in hospital and 38 lead to preventable deaths. 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

You heard from The Cramps with the track Primitive from Psychedelic Jungle Greatest Hits album. The Cramps have been around for a while. That album was actually recorded in the studio back in 1981, back in the early days. And that was followed by Medicine Man by the Fabulous Bamboos featuring Ella Thompson. It's just gone 6:30, thereabouts on the Play School clock. We're in the last quarter now. Brad's in setting up shop. And it's 16 degrees apparently and patchy rain outside. I can't confirm that visibly because the blinds are closed and it's dark. But there you have it. Big g'day to Tim. Thanks for checking in and saying hi. Glad you loved that Massive Attack tune a few weeks ago. Maybe you could grab the bass and give it a little whirl on it. Massive Attack is awesome and I might bring more next week. I think I've got a big list of to-dos. Also coming up is a magical event that's happening out at the Albany Historic Whaling Station on Friday the 5th of June. So you've got a couple of weeks to plan for it. It is Rapture, Restored by the Sea, an intimate afternoon and evening shaped by tides and the coastline with woven sculptures, immersive projections and soundscapes. So included in your ticket price is the Turbulence exhibition opening, which provides light refreshments. That's at 3:30. Then 5 p.m. there's a Rapture dance performance that goes for about 45 minutes in duration. And then 6:30, dinner at Whaler's Galley Cafe, pre-selected menu option with two drinks included, which is very, very robust planning. This is an 18-plus only event, just for the record. Please dress for the weather, as it can be a bit cold during the winter months. And for tickets and more information, go to discoverybay.com.au and look for Rapture Event.

0: sport, music. Now that sounds like a good combination. 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I love it.
1: Just a brief mention that Hutch, the Hutchinator, has actually left the building. I forgot to let you all know, just in case some of you were just hanging out for the rest of our conversation to finish. He has left the building, but as you just heard, he has a great show on Saturdays, and do tune in. You have just heard from, let me see here, Dojo Cuts, a great Aussie act, Nick Glider with Hot Child in the City, one of my old favourites, and then, of course, the rockin' Joan Jett. And the Black Hearts, getting all touchy-feely. We are fast approaching the finish line here at Midweek Mojo. I have Brad here in the studio with me even. He's in the same room. He's chuckling away. So excited to be with you all. So it comes to that point in the show where I actually have to get my maths correct and make sure that I seamlessly line up with the 7 o'clock finish. Let's see how I go. Coming up is Sticky Fingers, followed by some Tash Sultana.

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1: Harvey Norman is a proud sponsor.

Oh, good vibes from Bad Manners there. Samson and Delilah. Also, Sticky Fingers at the top there with How to Fly and Tash Sultana. Oh, look, I saw her back in 2017 at the Nanup Music Festival and she was awesome. I highly recommend checking her out. Not long to go now. We are going to leave off on a track that I really love. It's called... Down to This. It's come down to this moment, Brad. Here we are. This is Soul Coughing. Thanks, everyone, for joining us today here at Great Southern FM. My name's Kel. This has been Midweek Mojo. You can join me again next week. Tim, I might have some massive attack for you. I hope you enjoy your week. Have a great weekend. Over and out.

0: that this.
1: 5, 4, 3, 2, 1. Thunderbirds are go.
2: Yes, that can only mean one thing. It's time for the Alternative Music Show here on Great Southern FM 100.9. Big thanks to Kel. Bang on with the timing. I don't know how you did that. You must be a scientist. Okay. All right. Plenty lined up tonight, including some karaoke. I know everyone likes karaoke. And also that last track by Soul Coffin, Down to This, reminded me a bit of Tash Sultana track, Murder to the Mind. I don't know why. Anyway, that's a great track. I've played that before. Love a bit of Tash Sultana. She's awesome. Just like Kel, who will be back next week, same time with more Midweek Mojo. Lots of love on the text line, as always. Very well deserved indeed. All right, let's get on with the show. It's a bit of a long track, but it's one of my favourites. Here we go. Bit of Ride.

UK band Ride and their epic opening track from their album Going Blank Again, which came out in 1992. Leave Them All Behind. That's got everything in it. It's got bass, it's got drums, it's got guitar, it's got lyrics. It's awesome. All sorts of awesome. Okay, it's just gone 9 minutes past 7 o'clock here at Great Southern FM 100.9. My name is Brad, and this is the Alternative Music Show right through until 10 o'clock tonight. That set the tone. It's going to be awesome tonight. Let's have a quick look at the Albany forecast and the broader Great Southern, as predicted by our good friends at the Bureau of Meteorology. Apparently, they're looking for a new boss, but hey, they can still predict the weather for me anytime. Thursday, the 21st of May. Showers increasing here in Albany. Maximum temperature of 20 and a minimum of 10. Then Friday, showers easing, maximum temperature of 16 and a minimum of 11. Then Saturday, first day of the weekend for some, cloudy, maximum temperature of 17 and a minimum of 10. Looking right across the Great Southern, Denmark, Bremer Bay, Nowengerup, Gerramungup and Mount Barker are all looking at maximum temperatures starting at 21 in Mount Barker, 25 in Gerry, 24 in Nowengerup, 25 in Bremer and 21 during the day. Maximum temperature in Denmark. Minimum overnight temperatures sunny at in Denmark. 9 there overnight, 10 in Bremer, 8 in Nowengerup, 10 in Gerry, and 9 overnight in Mount Barker. Back to the tunes. 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

Dinosaur Jr. and What Else Is New. Dulcie before that with Test Drive. Courtney Barnett in there with Nameless Faceless. And at the top, REM and Shiny Happy People. That Dinosaur Jr. track, What Else Is New, was a request from Hayley. There you go, Hayley. If you want to be awesome like Hayley and request a song tonight, you know the drill. 0483 951 009 is the text line. It's open all the time. You can request as many songs as you like, but remember one thing. If you want to play tonight, it needs to be an alternative artist and or track. I guess they're one and the same. But 0483 951 009. 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You can send through texts with requests for other times. That's fine. That's the guarantee here at Great Southern FM. If you request a song, we will play it at some stage. Because, after all, being a community radio station, that's our job, is to play the songs you like to hear as often as humanly possible. We are all volunteers, though, so please don't yell if we get something wrong. Okay. It's just gone 27 minutes past 7 o'clock here at Great Southern FM 100.9. My name is Brad, for the record, and this is the Alternative Music Show, right through until 10 o'clock tonight. To take us to half 7, is PJ Harvey.

PJ Harvey and A Perfect Day, Elise. It's just gone 29 minutes to 8 here at Great Southern FM. Time for an Albany forecast update and then back into the alternative goodness, starting with tomorrow, all day, Thursday, 21st of May. Happy birthday to my mum. Showers increasing, maximum temperature of 20 and a minimum of 10. Then Friday, showers easing, maximum temperature of 16 and a minimum of 11. And then Saturday the 23rd, first day of the weekend for some, cloudy here in Albany, maximum temperature of 17 and a minimum of 10.

0: 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Silver Sun Pickups before that with Lazy Eye, Magic Dirt, best band to ever come out of Geelong with Redhead, which I believe was their first single ever. It's a great video clip of the band in a car wash, and at the top, Beck and Devil's Haircut. It's just gone 10 minutes to 8 o'clock here at Great Southern FM 100.9. 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
1: Hi, this is Pat Rafter for RAD, recording artists, actors and athletes against drink driving. There are many things in life you can't control. In tennis, you can't control your opponent's next shot. It would have made my life a lot easier if you could. One thing you can control, though, is the decision not to drink and drive. So when you plan to drink, plan ahead and arrange for someone who's sober to do the driving. Remember, mates don't let mates drink and drive.

Ben Folds 5 in Brick. Ben Queller before that with I Need You Back. And at the top, Ben Lee and Cigarettes Will Kill You. Indeed they will. It's just gone 2 minutes past 8 o'clock here at Great Southern FM 100.9. My name is Brad, and those were three Bens in a row. How good is that? Let's have a quick look at the Albany forecast and the broader Great Southern before getting back into the alternative tunes tonight. The show, of course, every Wednesday night from 7 until 10, all alternative, all excellent, with a big slab of Australian alternative music in there as well. Let's have a look at the weather. As I said, Albany forecast first and then the broader Great Southern. Thursday the 21st of May. That's tomorrow, all day, and it's my mother's birthday. Showers increasing, maximum temperature of 20 and a minimum of 10. Then Friday, showers easing, maximum temperature of 16 and a minimum of 11. And then Saturday, first day of the weekend for some, cloudy here in Albany, maximum temperature of 17 and a minimum of 10. Looking right across the Great Southern, Denmark, Bremer Bay, Noangarup, Jerramungup, and Mount Barker all expecting maximum temperatures. Starting at 21 in Mount Barker, 25 in Jerry, 24 in Noangarup, 25 in Bremer, and 21 in Denmark. Minimum overnight temperatures starting in Denmark, 9 there, 10 in Bremer, 8 in Noangarup, 10 in Jerry, and 9 overnight in Mount Barker. Hello to Harry if he is listening. Back to the chance.

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Perth band Effigy and Lovers. The White Stripes before that with Seven Nation Army, Mazzy Star in there with Fade Into You, and at the top, Smashing Pumpkins and Disarm. It's just gone 20 minutes past 8 o'clock here at Great Southern FM. 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Here's New Order.

UK band Muse and Starlights. Matt Bellamy and the boys belting that one out. New Order before that with 60 miles an hour. It's just gone 29 minutes past 8 o'clock here at Great Southern FM 100.9. My name is Brad, and this is the Alternative Music Show right through until 10 o'clock tonight as a visitor walks in to the office. Hopefully they're not here to throw me out. Okay, let's have a quick look at the Albany forecast before getting back into the alternative tunes, starting with tomorrow, Thursday the 21st of May, here in Albany. Showers increasing, maximum temperature of 21 and a minimum of 10. And then Friday, showers easing, maximum temperature of 16 and a minimum of 11. And then Saturday, first day of the weekend for some, cloudy here in Albany, maximum temperature of 17 and a minimum of 10. That's your weather update for the half hour. Here's Nick Cave and the Bad Seeds.

0: London Grammar and Hey Now by request. London Grammar and Hey Now by request. Ocean Alley before that with Confidence, the former number one on the National Youth Broadcasters Hottest 100 in, I can't remember what year it was, but it was number one. Rufus DeSoul in there as well with Next to Me, and at the top, Nick Cave and the Bad Seeds and 15 Feet of Pure White Snow. Wouldn't that be good to see in Albany? 15 Feet of Pure White Snow. Probably never happened. It's just gone 12 minutes to 9 here at Great Southern FM 100.9. My name is Brad and this is the Alternative Music Show right through until 10 o'clock tonight. Just over an hour to go. Plenty more to come right after this.
1: Sometimes in the wee hours of the night, you want a little bit of company and to listen to some of that music you remember so well. That's where I come in. Hi, I'm Clyde, and I'll guide you on a magical musical tour of all of those songs that mean so much to all of us. Overnights on Great Southern FM. Join me, kick back, and remember the good times.

the Panics. And This Day Last Year, the Orwells, before that with the best, channeling their best Inner Doors. Ned's Atomic Dustbin at the top with Grace L. Green. It's just gone 2 minutes.

Hours increasing, maximum temperature of 21 and a minimum of 10. Friday, showers easing, maximum temperature of 16 and a minimum of 11. And then Saturday, the 23rd of May, first day of the weekend for some, cloudy, maximum temperature of 17 and a minimum of 10. It's a little bit chilly for somebody that's pining on being in Bali at the moment. You could be there if you want to. You just need to book it and go. Looking right across the Great Southern, Denmark, Bremer Bay, Noengarup, Jerramungup and Mount Barker. All looking at temperatures starting at 21 in Mount Barker, 25 in Jerry, 24 in Noengarup, 25 in Bremer and 21 in Denmark. Minimum overnight temperatures starting in Denmark, 9 there, 11 in Bremer, 10 in both Noengarup and Jerramungup and 9 overnight in Mount Barker. That's your weather for the hour. Let's get back into the tunes. 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

heavy stuff. And Two Sisters. Pulp before that with Disco 2000, Rocket Science in there with Modern Life. And at the top, Placebo and Special K. It's just gone 19 minutes past 9 o'clock here at Great Southern FM 100.9. My name is Brad, for the record, and this is the Alternative Music Show. It goes right through until 10 o'clock tonight. To take us closer to half nine, here's Sonic Youth for The Man Who Does His Own Stunts.

Temper Trap and Love Lost. Battleships before that with Coming Back to You, and at the top, Sonic Youth and Cool Thing. It's just gone 29 minutes to 10 here at Great Southern FM 100.9. It's time for one more weather update for Albany from a real boy. That's me. After 10 tonight, anything could happen with the artificial intelligence. I think he's got 3 or 4 different accents now. Anyway, he is what he is, and he will be taking you from 10 until the wee hours of tomorrow morning. Of course, I've gone through and unselected some of the tracks that he's put on, because I don't believe that there's any place for that type of music here on community radio. But anyway, that's a different story. I'll let you ponder that for a little bit while I read out the Albany forecast. Thursday, the 21st of May. Showers increasing, maximum temperature of 21 and a minimum of 10. Of course, that is just my opinion. Friday, the 22nd of May, showers increasing, easing. Same thing. Showers easing, maximum temperature. Don't be alarmed. Showers easing, maximum temperature of 16 and a minimum of 11. And then Saturday, the 23rd of May, first day of the weekend for some, cloudy, maximum temperature of 17 and a minimum of 10. Of course, it would make my volunteer role here as a presenter a lot easier if I didn't have to go through and remove those particular tracks every time I'm on. Anyway, never mind. I will get over it one day. Sense will prevail. Okay. It's now gone 28 minutes to 10 o'clock. I may not be back next week. No, I will be. Unless they change the locks. Okay, let's get on with it. Last, what's left of the half hour. Here's a bit of Caligula and something we all like here in Albany.

If you like cruisy, easy listening music with some nostalgia and a bit of contemporary thrown in, then join me, Leslie, for Saturday Sounds each Saturday, 12 to 3. Let's do lunch.

Spider bait and buy me a pony. Nothing but thieves before that with I'm Not Made by Design. Elastica in there with Connection. And at the top, Caligula with Roundabout. It's just gone 16 minutes to 10 o'clock here at Great Southern FM 100.9. You've been listening to The Alternative Music Show with me, Brad. Starts at 7, goes till 10 every Wednesday night. And playing the best alternative tunes I can get my paws on. Time is running out, so I will get back into the music and try and squeeze in as much as humanly possible and reward those people that are patient enough to wait right till the end for their request.

0: the point. That is why I want a coin operated boy.
1: The Dresden Dolls and Coin Operated Boy for Kylie in Cronkup. There you go, Kylie. Got there in the end. British India before that with My Love. Cold War Kids in there with Hang Me Out to Dry. And at the top, Spiderbait and Buy Me a Pony. Spiderbait, the first band to break the weekly playlist widget. 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Nevertheless, it's just gone 2 minutes to 10 o'clock here at Great Southern FM 100.9. Everything else, I think, was captured tonight. If you want to go back and reminisce about it, please do. 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Tell us what you really think about the station and where we're headed, what we've done, what we do well, what we shouldn't do, etc., etc., etc. Unfortunately, my reign of terror on a Wednesday night has come to its natural conclusion. I will be back same time next week from 7 until 10 with the Alternative Music Show once again. Until next time, be good to each other. Bye for now.
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Here's the latest weather. Right now in Albany, it's clear, with the wind coming from the north-northeast. It's 11 degrees. Tomorrow is forecast to be showers increasing, with a maximum of 21 degrees after an overnight minimum of 10. I'll have another update later.

Are you looking for a bargain that will also help the community? Then pop into the new Butterflies Op Shop at 122 Lockyer Avenue. 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Well, pop into the shop or email Leanne, volunteer@albanyhospice.org.au.

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If you'd love a little company and some great music in the middle of your week, I'd love you to join me for Noon Tunes with Lynn every Wednesday from 12 till 2 on 100.9 Great Southern FM. It's 2 hours of feel-good favourites, lovely memories and songs you know and love.

At the Albany Public Library, situated on York Street, you will find friendly and welcome access to a world of information and entertainment to enrich your life. 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

Now for a quick weather update. Right now in Albany, it's clear, with the wind coming from the north-northeast. It's 11 degrees. Tomorrow is forecast to be showers increasing, with a maximum of 21 degrees after an overnight minimum of 10. And that's the latest weather.

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If you like cruisy, easy listening music with some nostalgia and a bit of contemporary thrown in, then join me, Leslie, for Saturday Sounds each Saturday, 12 to 3. Let's do lunch.

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There's several art groups meeting throughout the week for painting, pottery, textiles and more. 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It's a great community art hub with regular exhibitions in a terrific gallery space which is open to the public every Friday, Saturday and Sunday from 10 a.m. to 4 p.m. Explore your creativity by joining one of the art groups in a friendly, supportive environment. 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You may find that art piece you've been looking for, or even better, create your own. 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

0: Now for a quick weather update. Right now in Albany, it's mostly clear, with the wind coming from the north-northeast. It's 11 degrees. The forecast for today is showers increasing,
1: with a maximum of 21 degrees.
0: And that's the latest weather.

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Act now.

Hi, this is Boy Blue. Please join me Fridays at 12 noon for some afternoon delight. Gonna play you some rock, soul, blues, reggae, and lovely music from across the world. You're gonna love it.

0: 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I can't even imagine what pain they're going through.
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We eat where you eat. We use the same local businesses, and some of us are parents just like you. Our kids probably went to school with yours. 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
1: Time for a weather update. Right now in Albany, it's clear, with the wind coming from the north-northeast. It's 10 degrees. The forecast for today is showers increasing,
2: with a maximum of 21 degrees. I'll have more later.

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Bargains galore just for you. They're located on Lockyer Avenue next to the Bendigo Bank and their opening hours are from 9 to 5, Tuesday to Saturday. They are always keen to get any clean, saleable items that you would like to donate just by dropping them off during opening hours. 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

Good morning. We've had some great tunes over the last few hours, and things are only going to get better. This is Great Southern FM, and you're with Clyde. 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

Australia's heart and spirit lies in its people and the stories we tell with song and music. 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The future of our cultural voice

Good morning. This is Clyde coming at you from Great Southern FM in Albany. Keep listening. You'll be hearing the best music of all time. All the time. It's 3 minutes to 2:00.

0: Here's the latest weather. Right now in Albany, it's clear, with the wind coming from the northeast. It's 10 degrees, but feels more like 8 degrees. The forecast for today is showers increasing,
1: with a maximum of 21 degrees.
0: And that's the latest weather. The very best music. Hello, my name is Clyde. It's just gone 5 past 2.

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0: Here's the latest weather. Right now in Albany, it's clear, with the wind coming from the north-northeast. It's 10 degrees, but feels more like 8 degrees. The forecast for today is showers increasing,
1: with a maximum of 21 degrees.
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0: time for a weather update. Right now in Albany, it's partly cloudy, with the wind coming from the north. It's 9 degrees, but feels more like 7 degrees. The forecast for today is showers increasing,
1: with a maximum of 21 degrees.
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We've had some great tunes over the last few hours, and things are only going to get better. 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You're with Claude.

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0: time for a weather update. Right now in Albany, it's cloudy, with the wind coming from the north. It's 9 degrees, but feels more like 7 degrees. The forecast for today is showers increasing,
1: with a maximum of 21 degrees.
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Hi there, this is Russell Morris. It must be really difficult to make a career out of music these days. Way back in the 70s and 80s, you could actually go to a radio station, talk to the program manager and say, hey, what do you think? And because we got airplay, we became known, which has the snowball effect. Your record starts to move, and the record really is the spokesman for the band. For young bands these days, they're not getting any airplay, and therefore they're not making a living, and therefore the bands are breaking up before they even begin to start. 50% airplay for Australian product would be fantastic. It would be our culture. We're progressing. Let's try and get that airplay level up to 50.

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1: Good morning, I'm David Cameron. A Sydney man has been charged with stealing camera equipment belonging to one of the victims of the Bondi Beach terror attack. The gear belonged to 61-year-old retired police officer and photographer Peter Maher, who was among 15 people killed when gunmen opened fire at the Hanukkah event. Police allege a 35-year-old photographer stole the camera gear and later pawned it. He was arrested at a home in Sydney's northwest yesterday and charged with multiple offences, including theft, drug supply and possessing a prohibited weapon. He's been bailed to appear in court at a later date. There's been international condemnation of Israel's far-right National Security Minister, Itamar Ben-Gvir, after he released a video in which he taunts detained activists from a Gaza aid flotilla. 11 Australians are among the group. Foreign Minister Penny Wong says the video is shocking and degrading. The BBC's Amir Nada is in Jerusalem.
2: Well, it's just a video of 38 seconds, but 38 quite shocking seconds. You see row upon row of activists who were seized from this flotilla, bound, zip-tied, in a prostrate position, their heads down so they can't see, a number of them with their T-shirts over their head. Through them, you see Minister Ben-Gvir walking through, beaming, taunting them, waving a flag. In one moment, he says, "Welcome to Israel, we are the masters here."
1: Israeli Prime Minister Benjamin Netanyahu has also issued rare criticism of the minister's conduct. The head of the World Health Organization says the risk of the current Ebola outbreak in the Democratic Republic of Congo is high at the regional level, but still of low concern globally. Tedros Adhanom Ghebreyesus says the outbreak is now believed to have killed 139 people with 600 suspected cases.
3: I determined that the situation was not a pandemic emergency. I immediately convened an emergency committee under the IHR, which met yesterday and agreed that the situation is a public health emergency of international concern, but is not a pandemic emergency.
1: Parents and carers are being asked to rethink the school run. Tomorrow is the 27th National Walk Safely to School Day. The Pedestrian Council of Australia says with active travel to school halving since the 1970s, incorporating a walk to the school gates is now more important than ever. The council's Harold Scrooby says he'd like parents and children to consider the health benefits.
4: Over 25% of school children today are overweight or obese. That's a terrible statistic, especially because it's increasing. And walking regularly and building walking into your daily routine can help address this epidemic.
1: Sport and NRL coach Wayne Bennett says the Rabbitohs will continue to support Jai Arrow. The club yesterday announced the veteran forward was stepping away from the sport after being diagnosed with motor neurone disease. Bennett says loyalty means something at Souths.
5: That's just the DNA of this club, and that's he'll need us, we'll need him. It's as simple as that. And so no one's walking away from anybody.
1: English soccer side Aston Villa are the Europa League champions, defeating German club Freiburg 3-0. It's Villa's first trophy since the League Cup in 1996 and first major European title since the European Cup in 1982.
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0: Cold when you're missing home. Only know you love her when you let her go. And you let her go.
1: Time for a weather update. Right now in Albany, it's mostly clear, with the wind coming from the north-northwest. It's 8 degrees. The forecast for today is showers increasing,
2: with a maximum of 21 degrees. I'll have more later.

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Stop in and refuel.

If you're an animal lover, then the Albany Animal Welfare Op Shop is the place for you to go. 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They are located at 110B Chester Pass Road. Further inquiries to 0447 249 981.

0: Very good morning and welcome to Great Southern FM 100.9 on your dial, where we try and put a smile. Yeah, we're the local community radio station. And the time, 28 to 7, currently in town, 8.5 degrees. The wind is set from the north-northwest, 7, gusting to 9. Barometer 1016.1 and steady UV index 2, which is low. It looks like it's pretty clear out there. Humidity is 93%. No rain to speak since 9 a.m. yesterday. Oh, and we'll catch up with some rest later on. Hey, yes, I think we can. Johnny Young to kick us off this morning, and good evening, girl.
1: Good evening.

But having trouble getting around? Cycling Without Age Australia have specially designed electric bikes ready to take you on a fabulous ride. Sit back and enjoy the luxury of a willing volunteer to cycle you around while you enjoy the views. Rides are available Monday to Friday and commence from the Emu Point Cafe. You can text Jen 0420 772 511. And remember, include the date and the time you want to book your ride. Enjoy the outdoors in our beautiful city in comfort. And by the way, more volunteers are always welcome.

Cultures are there with Forever. 22-7. Oh, yes, it's starting to look nice outside, isn't it? Mm-hmm. Now, a little bit of Aussie to continue along with Jackie Trent and Tony Hatch. Yeah.

0: Welcome back to Word Stuff, the only show dedicated to the agonizing beauty of the English language. Today's offering, a real charmer, a word so delightful it practically dribbles. I speak, of course, of puerile. Puerile. P-U-E-R-I-L-E. Let's unpack this little gem. It means childish, immature, silly. Think of a grown man still clinging to his superhero action figures, or perhaps a senator's bafflingly simple pronouncements on complex policy issues. A truly magnificent display of intellectual inadequacy. Its origins? Naturally, they're Latin. Pure, meaning boy. So, essentially, puerile is just a fancy way of saying boyish. But while boyish might suggest a certain endearing charm, puerile throws that right out the window and replaces it with a generous helping of disdain. It's the kind of word you use when you want to subtly, or not so subtly, imply someone needs a good swift kick in the pants towards adulthood. For example, his puerile attempts at humor fell flatter than a week-old pancake. See, efficient, effective, and utterly dismissive. And that, my friends, is all the time we have for this week's word. Next week, we'll tackle a word even more delightfully irritating. I'm Clyde Rokowski. I'll be back tomorrow with another one.
1: Yeah, 19 minutes to 8, and Clyde, you can leave the building now, thanks. Okie dokie. Oh, yes, indeed. Billy Joel with My Life to get you out of bed. Good morning. Wakey, wakey.

Billy Joel, and this is my life. Mm-hmm. Quarter to seven, you're still in bed. You got to be late for work. Oh, you said I thought it was Saturday. Yeah, righto. Albany Connected Communities Project is here to help you discover local activities, services, and to support you for better health and well-being. 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Madonna. A little bit of material, girl. Oh, goes a long way, doesn't it?

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1: 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You want to send me an SMS? Well, it's 0483 951 009. That number again, 0483 951 009. I know someone will be up and dancing when they hear this one. No names mentioned. AC/DC. Highway to Hell. Oh yeah, baby.

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1: Good morning, I'm David Cameron. A Sydney man has been charged with stealing camera equipment belonging to one of the victims of the Bondi Beach terror attack. The gear belonged to 61-year-old retired police officer and photographer Peter Maher, who was among 15 people killed when gunmen opened fire at the Hanukkah event. Police allege a 35-year-old photographer stole the camera gear and later pawned it. He was arrested at a home in Sydney's northwest yesterday and charged with multiple offences, including theft, drug supply and possessing a prohibited weapon. He's been bailed to appear in court at a later date. The World Health Organization says it's exploring vaccine and treatment options to help contain the Ebola outbreak in the Democratic Republic of Congo. There's currently no approved vaccine for this variant. The WHO Emergency Committee says they're examining the use of a vaccine which targets a more common type of Ebola. Vassi Morvi from the WHO says another vaccine is also being considered.
2: That is a collaboration between Oxford and the Serum Institute of India. They are manufacturing that as we speak, but there is no animal data to support that. And so it is possible that doses of that could be available for clinical trial in 2 to 3 months, but there is a lot of uncertainty about that. And it will depend on the animal data as to whether that is considered a promising candidate.
1: The nation's palliative care standards are being examined today. Peter Hislop has more.
3: Palliative care specialists will be among the attendees at today's webinar being run by Palliative Care Australia. It's looking into one of the national standards providing care. Nurse consultant Sarah Begley will be sharing reflections from her professional experience to support professionals in palliative care strengthen their approach to care planning. Palliative Care Australia says every day over 450 people die of a life-limiting illness. The national peak body says despite progress, too many individuals still miss out on adequate palliative care.
1: The Pedestrian Council of Australia says rural and regional families can support children in getting active before school. Tomorrow is National Walk Safely to School Day, an opportunity for families to build regular walking into children's routines, not just on the day. The Pedestrian Council of Australia's Harold Scrooby says he recognises not all families think they can take part.
4: You may have to drive your children to school because it's a long distance. Think about leaving the car a good distance from the school and having a walk with your children. You teach them to cross roads. You teach them the benefits of walking. When you get to the school, you won't be causing a traffic jam. Your car won't be polluting around the school and you'll get exercise as well.
1: Sport and in the AFL, Fremantle coach Justin Longmuir says he's not focused on the Dockers' current winning streak. A win against St Kilda tomorrow would be a club record, 10 in a row.
5: Got enough motivation and I don't need stuff like that. Yeah, it's not that those things don't matter in the long run, but it doesn't help you win games footy focusing on those things. I don't need motivation to do my work off the back of, you know, those sort of records. It's more like leaning in on the process, controlling what we can control, really. And that's sort of been where our focus has stood and it's held us in good stead.
1: Hawthorne and Adelaide meet in Launceston tonight. English soccer side Aston Villa are the Europa League champions, defeating German club Freiburg 3-0.
6: Aston Villa win the Europa League and they have won it in some style.
1: Audio courtesy of Stan.
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Let's have a look at the weather, eh? Oh, yes. This is going to be a good one. What are we looking at? Currently in town, 8 degrees. A max today of 21. Wind, it's gone calm. The barometer, 1016.1, and steady, 92% humidity. No rain since 9 a.m. yesterday. So, excuse me, mate, for the rest of today, becoming cloudy, very high chance of showers. Most likely in the afternoon and evening. The chance for a thunderstorm in the afternoon. Winds will be westerly, 15 to 20 k, turning southerly, 30 to 35 in the early afternoon, then turning south to southwesterly, 15 to 25 k in the late evening.

Moody Blues and the Knights in White Satin. Oh, yes, I really enjoy it. Let's get back to some weather, okay? Right, today a max of 21. Now, tomorrow, Friday the 22nd of May. Oh, something's happening on that day too. 11 to 16 on Saturday the 23rd. Cloudy, slight chance of a shower, 10 to 17. And you want to know what Sunday is? Partly cloudy, 9 to 19. Around the Great Southern and on the South Coast today, Denmark, 21, 25 at Bremer Bay, 24 at Noangarap, 25 at Jerry, and 21 at the Mount of Mount Barker, all with showers increasing. Oh, yes, it's got to be one of them days where you're waiting for it. But at the moment, it looks absolutely magic down at Middleton. A couple of people down there swimming and splashing around. Others just had their finish and they're going home. 11 past 7. A very good morning to Roz. Hope you're listening. And this one is just for you. A little bit of Eva Cassidy, Over the Rainbow. Enjoy.

Eva Cassidy here, no longer with us, but what a wonderful voice. Just for Roz there, and I hope you enjoyed it. Keep Albany Beautiful. 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Next month's judging will be in Kalgan and King River. Yeah. Let's have one from the sing. The King.

Everybody low with a love song that he made. Find the streetlight, steps out of the shade, says something like, "You and me, babe, how about it?" Juliet says, "Hey, it's Romeo. You nearly give me a heart attack.

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Both dirty, both mean. 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And I dreamed your dream for you, and now your dream is real.

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2: 29 and nearly, well, make it half 7 or 7:30, take your pick. Currently in town, 7.7 degrees. Wind is now up to 6K from the west-northwest, gusting to 7. Barometer 1016.3 and steady. We have a UV index of 2, which is low. Humidity 94%, it's gone up a touch. No rain since 9 a.m. yesterday. On the radar, it's showing a nice clean radar at the moment. Now, there is a strong wind for the southern coast, for our coast. So there you go. And looking at the beach, it's looking magic. There's still a lot of people down there. And why don't you go down and have a dip? Enjoy it. I know a lot of people are doing that now, even in wintertime. The icebergs, or whatever they call themselves, should bring the warpy times down, I think. Ray Charles.

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1: And a very good morning to Grant. He'll be on at lunchtime from 12 till 2 with his show. Very good morning, Brooke. What's on your mind this morning, eh? A little bit of walking a country mile, perhaps?

23-8. Now, the Australian Medical Association is urging Australians to check that they and their families are up to date with their diphtheria vaccinations, as public health authorities notify that diphtheria is spreading to more states within Australia. Should you have any concerns or need a vaccination, please contact your local GP. Okie dokie. 23-8, local girl from a little bit back. I'm not going to say way back, but Kay Kennedy. Okay, Nanu.

0: Well, that comes from way back 60s or 70s or something. Yeah, Kate Kennedy. Mm-hmm. What is she doing to Tipperary? Nah, she's got to jump in my car.
1: Good morning, Brooke.

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1: It's Thursday, the 21st of May, 2026. Aries. If you're tempted to send an angry email, it'd be wise to delete it instead. Taurus. Be ready for that next blackout. You never know when it could come. Gemini. Don't expend all your energies on just one project. Cancer. Your gregarious nature is sure to encourage others to join in your fun today. Leo. Your excellent work ethic will be noticed and in time rewarded. Virgo. Others are willing to offer help if you'd only ask them. Libra. Singles, it seems you're a popular person on the social scene and this delights you. Willing to offer help if you'd only ask them. Libra. Singles, it seems you're a popular person on the social scene and this delights you. Scorpio. Be there for that someone who needs a shoulder to cry on. Sagittarius. Nothing is going to stand in your way today. Capricorn. Your mood will cause you to bristle at others' attempts to provide help. Aquarius. Don't be too quick to judge a newcomer. First impressions can be wrong. Pisces. Significant opportunities are likely to come your way. And that's today's horoscope.
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3: 16 to 8, time to have a look at back when. Let's pick May 1969. Let's see if in the US on top for 3 weeks to the fifth dimension. And Aquarius, and Let the Sun Shine In. And for 2 weeks, Get Back by the Beatles. On this day, 21st of May, John and Yoko started a 10-day bed-in in a Montreal hotel. Remember that one? The Meters entered the US top 40 with the instrumental Classy Strut. The Beatles, The Ballad of John and Yoko, was released in the UK. Uh-huh. And on the last day of their bed-in, John and Yoko recorded Give Peace a Chance from their hotel bed. Tom Leary and the Smother Brothers were among the many joining in. And Bob Dylan and Johnny Cash recorded a TV special at the Grand Ole Opry at Nashville. Oh, yeah. Here we go. The Turtles and the Temptations performed at the White House. There you go. And what have we got? A little bit of Fifth Dimension.

Ah, yeah, the fifth dimension in Aquarius. A lot of hair hanging around those days, wasn't it? Yes, indeed. 10 to 8, and probably walk a country mile tomorrow, I think. Not today, Brooke. John D. Loudermilk and Mr. Jones.

0: Hi, this is Linda, inviting you to join us at 12 noon Sundays for a program presented to you by the Baha'i Faith of Albany. You may find it thought-provoking and interesting, so be sure to listen at 12 noon Sunday lunchtime.
1: 4 minutes to eight to the crew up at the garden there. You know who I'm talking about. Had a great day yesterday, didn't we? We thoroughly enjoyed the sunshine. To take us to the news at 8 o'clock, Paul Jones and Brenton Wood. Morning, Brooke. Yeah, I'm not quite sure about that stuff, but we'll have a talk about it. What do you reckon, Nanu?

0: National Radio News.
1: Good morning, I'm Shannon Kirkwood. Domestic travellers at Avalon Airport are facing delays after a bomb scare this morning. Victoria Police have detained a man after the identification of a suspicious item during security screening. That prompted an evacuation of the domestic terminal. Stuart told 3AW what he witnessed when driving past the airport early this morning.
2: There's cars everywhere out the front and people have even pushed the luggage trolleys all the way from the airport out to outside the premises on the road.
1: Arrivals and departure boards are showing flights with either no status or as delayed. Vaccines and health worker support are part of a $7 million diphtheria funding package. The funds will help the Northern Territory government and the Aboriginal community-controlled health sector prevent the spread of the disease. There are more than 200 cases in the top end, Western Australia, South Australia and Queensland. The majority are in the NT. The package will be focused on vaccinations, treatments, staffing, as well as culturally safe delivery. Diphtheria can cause either skin or respiratory disease. Australia had all but eliminated the disease since vaccinations began in the 1930s. Federal Foreign Minister Penny Wong is asking for an explanation from Israel over the treatment of activists captured while on an aid mission to Gaza. Israel's National Security Minister, Itamar Ben-Gvir, has posted a video of himself taunting the detainees, which includes 11 Australians. Senator Wong says the actions are shocking and unacceptable. She has asked Australia's ambassador to Israel to make representations to Israel, reiterating the call for the release of the detained Australians and to ensure the group is treated in line with international obligations. A major union says some eye care chains are treating optometrists more like retail workers than health professionals. David Cameron reports.
3: The Health Services Union says optometrists are hit with sales targets and pressure to cut consultation times, putting patient health at risk. A study suggests typical sessions have dropped from 45 to 30 minutes in the past 20 years. The union says optometrists are often the first line of detection for life-altering conditions, including glaucoma and macular degeneration, as well as tumours and impending strokes.
1: Bangladesh has rolled out a mass vaccination campaign to combat its deadliest measles outbreak in decades. The disease has killed nearly 500 children in 2 months. The BBC's Anbarasan Etirajan has more.
4: The UN agency said it had warned the previous interim government of the risks of not vaccinating children, but there was a delay in procuring the jabs. Bangladesh was going through a turbulent political transition after the ouster of its longtime leader, Sheikh Hasina. A new Bangladeshi government was elected in February, weeks before the outbreak began. A health ministry official said there were signs of improvement in the worst affected areas following this intense vaccination drive. Bangladesh has been battling its worst measles outbreak since March, with more than 50,000 confirmed and suspected cases.
1: The Prime Minister has thrown his support behind NRL player Jai Arrow. The Rabideau and Queensland forward yesterday announced he was leaving the sport after being diagnosed with motor neurone disease. A South supporter, Anthony Albanese, has told Today FM his thoughts are with Jai and his family.
5: Yeah, this is a guy who showed courage, strength and determination on the field. And he's showing it off the field with the comments he's made already. He's a really gentle fellow, a gentle giant.
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